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And you'll hear this lady at our Magic Under the Stars concert, the all-white love experience. Here's Chrisette Michelle. All right, it's going down August 1st. 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

0: It's Magic 107.5, 97.5, The Real Sound of Atlanta. That's my girl, India Iree, Little Things. And it's time for that good R&B news. As we talk about one of my favorites, Baby Rose, who has released her single, Let Me Go, one of the newest singles for her up-and-coming album, Urinalism. That's what it is. Let Me Go was previously released earlier, but they're re-releasing it. And shout out to Leon Thomas, who's on the track also. We had Baby Rose up here at the studio. It's not Tiny Desk. It was called Big Lobby. And let me tell you, she is such an awesome person. But the single discusses what she's sharing. She says, not all things have to end with a crash and burn. Let Me Go is about yearning to be free and still friends at the end of it all. It's not you, it's me. And shout out to her with the new label situation, you know, real dope. And she's going on tour. Okay, so shout out to her. If you want to see some of the Big Lobby, all right, go ahead and go to magicatl.com. All right, it's Big Ray in the building. 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
1: 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I want to drop.

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That's K-Wan, back of the club. Give me 10 minutes for the comeback. We're going to talk about a concert that you want to be at. We are gearing up and getting ready, and we want to see you. So make sure you lock it in. 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

0: 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Be like, girl, we heard you're going to be opening. We're in the building, all right? And make sure you get your white prepared. 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

0: It's Magic 107.5, 97.5, the real sound of Atlanta. That is it for us, Virtual Vibe. But before I bounce out of here, I want to get all of my independent artists. Remember, I continually tell you guys to submit, and we do listen to your submissions, okay? What I want you to do is DM me your IG so I could check you out first, all right, and vet you. That's the way it goes in the industry, okay? And DM me at Virtual Vibe ATL because we're gearing up for something good, you know. And shout out to Super Producer Phil, who's feverishly helping me look for talent. But shout out to Sweet Auburn Fest, all right. And we're about to gear it up for that stage. I'm just going to leave it at that. So I want you to DM me, all right, at Virtual Vibe ATL. And starting tomorrow, I'm going to really do a deep dive and dig into all the DMs. And I'm looking forward in hearing some dope submissions and see some great stuff. So make sure you do that, all right? Super Producer Phil, thank you very much for holding me down. And DJ Jamar with that Afro Mentals mix. You the man, you the man. Listen, please follow me on that gram at Virtual Vibe ATL, all right? Remember, tell somebody you love them, because you just may save their life. I love you, ATL, and ain't nothing you could do about it, all right? It's Big Ray. It's Virtual Vibe. 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
4: Well, we're still waiting for the actual people.
3: It's like Noah's Ark. If you build it, they will come.
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3: 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Noah's Ark?
2: Noah's Ark. If you build it.
3: That's what God told Noah. If you build it, they will come.
2: No, that was the Kevin Costner movie with the baseball film.
3: No, that's a Field of Dreams.
2: Yeah, that's what he said. In the movie.
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3: God,
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3: God.
2: Was he talking to Kevin Costner?
3: It was in the Luke James.
4: Luke James,
2: the actor?
3: What happened?
2: God said, if you build it, they will come.
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0: 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That can look like setting boundaries or speaking up when workloads become too much. 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
0: 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I adore. 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
2: It's an amazing transformation of what is going on downtown, because we didn't think anything was going to happen, and now everything is happening.
3: Overnight.
4: But we're still waiting for the actual people.
3: It's like Noah's Ark. If you build it, they will come.
2: I thought that was a movie, but go ahead.
3: Hmm? Noah's Ark?
2: Noah's Ark. If you build it.
3: That's what God told Noah. If you build it, they will come.
2: I thought that was the Kevin Costner movie with the baseball field.
3: No, that's a Field of Dreams.
2: Yeah, that's what he said in the movie.
3: No, but
4: was God, it in the Bible first?
3: I think it was the Bible first. As far as my
2: interpretation. I don't remember God saying that.
3: God said that.
2: You saw it in a Bible verse that God said, if you build it, they will come?
3: God.
2: Was he talking to Kevin Costner?
3: It was in the Luke James.
4: Luke James,
2: the actor?
3: What happened?
2: God said, if you build it, they will come.
1: 3 to 7 p.m. every day, Monday through Friday.
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1: It's an amazing transformation of what is going on downtown, because we didn't think anything was going to happen, and now everything is happening.
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3: But we're still waiting for the actual people.
2: It's like Noah's Ark. If you build it, they will come.
1: I thought that was a movie, but go ahead.
2: Hmm? Noah's Ark?
1: Noah's Ark. If you build it.
2: That's what God told Noah. If you build it, they will come.
1: I thought that was the Kevin Costner movie with the baseball field.
2: No, that's a Field of Dreams.
1: Yeah, that's what he said in the movie.
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2: God,
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2: I think it was the Bible first. As far as my
1: interpretation, I don't remember God saying that.
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2: God,
1: he talking to Kevin Costner?
2: It was in the Luke James.
3: Luke James,
1: the actor.
2: What happened?
1: God said, "If you build it, they will come."
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Good morning. I'm Denise Dunbar with Top Stories. The driver who hit and killed a pedestrian this weekend will face serious charges. Police say 28-year-old Marie Benhinwa was driving under the influence when she hit a woman this past Sunday morning around 3 near Georgia State University. The next FIFA match in Atlanta is July 1st, and MARTA is gearing up for a day of heavy ridership.

0: deal with a hiccup Saturday night. Hundreds of FIFA fans who just left the stadium were stranded for about an hour on a train near Lenox Station because of a mechanical failure. Checking weather, right now 75 sunny and temperatures up to 96. Now there's a heat advisory in effect from 12 noon until 8 o'clock tonight, which means temperatures could feel as hot as 108 degrees. You're encouraged to limit time outdoors and stay hydrated. I'm Denise Dunbar on Magic 107.5, 97.5, the real sound of Atlanta.
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0: I sure will. Good morning, everybody. You are listening to The Voice. Come on, dig me now. One and only Steve Harvey. Oh, man, got a radio show. Man, got a radio show and a whole lot more, too, man. God is good to me. I have no other explanation. I have no other explanation of my existence and where I stand in this thing called life, except if it was not for the goodness of God Almighty, if it was not for His grace and His mercy, there's no way I could exist the way that I do. I would not be who I am or where I am. I am who I am and where I am simply because God is who He is. If it was not for God, I would have no testimony for you because I would have failed every single test. Plain, pure, and simple. I can sit here today and tell you flat out that it is purely because of God's grace and mercy that I exist today, because of His favor. See, now he shows us favor in life because of a combination of things I've discovered. And this is not the whole answer to life. I can assure you it's not. But this is a combination that I've grown to understand better and better. And I wish I had gotten it earlier in my life. But here it is. If you take faith and you combine it with an incredible work ethic, then God has the greatest opportunities to show you favor. That's the best way I can explain success to you from my standpoint. It is the combination of faith and work that produces the most opportunities for God to show you favor. See, a lot of times we want God to bless us, but we ain't doing nothing for Him to bless. So now we sideways in the equation a little bit. But see, if you had the faith in God that God can do anything but fail, that God will get you through, that God will see you through, that the God you serve is the greatest giver of all good things. If you kept that faith intact through it all and you produced an incredible work ethic, that allows the most opportunities for God to show you favor. See, without that, what you want God to do? See, you can have faith and be sitting at the house watching TV. There's nothing being produced, no opportunities for God to show you favor. And you got to do some things, man, that you are uncomfortable doing or don't feel like doing, or something that don't have the right payoff right in front of your face, with the faith that it'll pay off later on. See, too many people are working for the right now reward. And the right now reward is not how it works. Sometimes the reward is coming later on up the road. But the only way you can know that is if you got to apply the faith. And see, the reason you don't know that it's coming like that, or you have to have faith to believe that it's coming, because faith is the belief in things that you cannot see. That's what faith is. You know, let me give you an example, you standing at the crosswalk with a walk sign on it, and the sign flashing on the corner, don't walk. Then the signs say walk. What do you think your chances of making it across that street is? Well, pretty good. Cause guess what? The signs say walk. You can see the other side. There's other people in the crosswalk walking. So guess what? You strike out blindly. It don't take a lot of faith to get across that street. That's not what I'm talking to you about. I'm talking about the faith, the belief in things that you cannot see. The faith that what I'm doing today, I believe in my heart of heart, that God wouldn't bring me this far to leave me, that God is a true and living God, that He keeps His promises, that later on, these things that I'm working towards right now gonna pay off later on. See, too many people want the reward right now. See, that's not the exhibition of faith. If it's the right thing to do, if it's a good thing to do, if it's a just thing to do, see, if it's sin in it, it ain't God. You can just clear it on up right there. You can stop all the wondering if that's his voice talking to you, if it's the right thing to do. If it's sin in it, it's not God talking to you. Kill it. You can shut it down. You ain't got to wonder about it. Go down there and seek revenge. That ain't God. Go tell him off when you see him. That ain't God. Anything that's got sin in it is not God's voice telling you to do it. So you can kill that conversation today. That's how you know. But if you align yourself up, man, and what you're doing is just and right and correct and pleasing in the sight of God, it'll pay off for you later on. And see, here's the best way I can tell it to you. Here's another way. When you're going somewhere, when you're on the road to going somewhere, and you know the somewhere that you're trying to get to, let's say you've set a goal or a vision for yourself. You know where you want to get to. You got a good idea. And you're on your way to going there. Listen to me. When it gets hard, and it is going to get hard, when it gets difficult, and it is going to get difficult, when it becomes challenging, and it is going to become challenging, when it becomes all three of those things, when it don't look like it's going to happen, don't stop and complain so much. But see, I know he done blessed me, but in the middle of it, man, I felt a little heavy. And you got to be careful when it get hard for you, because you'll find yourself complaining. And when you complain, and see, what you can't do is you can't complain so much that you forget that the place that you're trying to go to, you actually on your way there still. See, don't get caught up in the complaining and then lose sight of your blessing that's actually happening to you. What really, man, of all the times to register a complaint to God, to sit up and go, hey, man, I wanted to ease back into this thing. Ease back in, man, you in. It's a tornado whirling around you. You ain't got time to ease back in. You got to go on and jump back in it. It is what it is. To whom much is given, much is required. Always appreciate the blessings. Don't get so caught up in the complaints that you lose sight of the blessings, man. God got a lot for you in your life, man. But you got to have them two things, y'all. You got to take that faith, and you got to apply a crazy work ethic to it. And that creates the most opportunities for God to show you favor. And when God starts showing you favor, man, all them seeds you planted, all of that wheat you've been sowing, all of that hard work you've been put in, God will pay it off, and he'll pay it off in ways that you don't even see coming. Okay, cool.
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3: A woman is fighting for her life after being shot near a bus stop in DeKalb County yesterday. Police responded near Memorial Drive and Covington Highway and found the victim in her mid-40s in critical condition. Residents living in the area are concerned.
4: I feel like they're doing their job, and I hope they got the right person.
5: 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That's when I realized somebody shot somebody.
3: Police are saying that a suspect has been arrested, but they did not release names. More than 230 people are dead, thousands injured after two powerful back-to-back earthquakes in Venezuela this past Wednesday.
6: Buildings toppled with a ton of rubble, presumably many people under those piles of cement, and our volunteers working alongside government authorities to try and clear that.
3: Lois Page is with the Americas, and they are delivering humanitarian aid. I'm Denise Dunbar on Magic 107.5, 97.5, The Real Sound of Atlanta.
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2: 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What's going on, Mo?
8: 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Good morning. Good morning to ATL. Happy Friday, A-Town. 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And I am sounding the traffic alarm straight out of the gate. Tell your neighbor and tell your neighbor to tell somebody that all lanes are shut down at Silvery Road between Murphy Avenue and Lee Street in the West End. It's going to be shut down due to a fiery train crash along the train tracks in the area. It's also affecting the Oakland and West End train station. So plan your trips accordingly, everybody. 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
2: Why you would not be smiling this morning at the fact that you still here? I know I am, man, because whew, as challenging as life can be, and it is for all of us, we have to have those challenges. Those are tests. Those are promises being filled, everything, all that's in there. Just be grateful, man. Be glad you're here. I know I am, man. I feel pretty good this morning, man. I'm inviting y'all to do the same. Why not? Even if you so-called got up on the wrong side of the bed, at least you got up. Hello. Hello. Do you know somebody just wants to get up out the bed today?
9: Amen.
2: And if you were able to do that, that's a blessing. It's some people that just wanted to wake up and be able to lay there. They didn't do it. You ought to be grateful. So if you're here with any measure of health, get grateful, man. Hey, ladies and gentlemen, this is Steve Harvey Morning Show. Shirley Strawberry, Carla Farrell, Mississippi Monica Jr. Government name is Kill Spates, and the legend that is Nephew Tommy. And then there is yours truly, Say Moi. Estefanio. Yeah.
9: You're bilingual up in here this morning.
2: I'm bilingual. Man. That's Croatian and Spanish. It's all this. Junior, anything going on your mind today?
10: I'm going to tell you something. I'm so glad you asked me because I'm serious. I need my wife back, man. I can't be here by myself. She been gone since Thursday. She in Houston. But I'm going to tell you right now, I cannot be by myself. I can't take care of myself. Fuck. I just found this out. Telling you right now, I ain't had a vegetable since Thursday. I had a vegetable. I've been eating so much stuff around here. When she come home, she gonna be mad. Refrigerator full of pizza, ice cream. Where's the vegetables? I can't do it.
2: Yeah.
10: I need somebody to love me. She need to come back home. Her husband gonna have so many issues if she don't get back home. I can't believe it, I can't be by myself. I'm talking about I ain't had no broccoli. I ain't had no rice. I ain't had nothing. Right. I ain't had none of this stuff. Mm-hmm. A tomato? I ain't seen one.
2: Blood pressure going up
10: as we talk this morning.
2: Are you ready for this advice?
10: What's that,
2: Better enjoy these moments.
11: What?
2: You better take these moments and soak in them and then start enjoying them, fool.
10: Didn't think you was gonna get that response, did you?
2: Cause it's gonna be some days you wish her ass was gone till Thursday.
10: A win is a win, Steve.
2: You don't even know a blessing. You sitting up here complaining about the blessing. Eat them vegetables. Boy, I cared nothing about no vegetables. Meat. Constipation, clogged up, bring it.
12: You always do.
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12: All right. Coming up in 32 minutes after the hour, we'll hear from the nephew as he runs that prank back right after this.
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23: Hey there, Steve. Still not too bad of a ride you get around this morning. 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All is well on 75, 85, and Georgia 400. More volume, of course, on both sides of I-20, but not seeing anything in your way. The downtown connectors are speed limit wide between Midtown and Lakewood Freeway. And had some early morning trouble northbound on I-75 and 675. It looks like that's out of your way. Now, Macy's is celebrating 50 years of 4th of July fireworks with 50% off throughout the store and 50% off summer's best styles. 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

0: Hey, listeners, Aleve has a question for you. 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All right, it is time now to start your morning off with the nephew and run that prank back. What you got for us, Nev?
1: You have a warrant. Let's go, cat dog. Let's get into it.
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3: How you doing? This is Officer Antonio with the Chicago Police Department. I have a fax for you. Do you have a fax number available that I can send something to?
4: You have a fax for me?
3: Yes, I have a fax for you.
4: For Regina.
3: Regina, and this is, you're working in shipping and receiving?
4: Yes, I am.
3: This is Officer Antonio from the Chicago Police Department. I have a fax for you.
4: Well, what's the fax for?
3: I'd rather you see it, and then we'll discuss it after. Just give me your number. I'll get this sent over, and then I'll call you back in a few minutes to make sure you've gotten it.
4: Well, you're faxing it to my job. Is this personal, or is this work-related?
3: This is something, actually, that you need to have in your hand right away. Let me get your fax number so I can get this over to you as soon as possible.
4: Okay, wait a minute. You're from the police department, and you want to send me a fax?
3: I want to send you a fax, okay? So go ahead and give me your number.
4: Okay, but this is my job. What's going to come over on the fax? What are you faxing me for? Do you have the right person?
3: Specifically for you, it will be addressed to you. Just stand by the fax machine, and it'll be there within the next 3 minutes, okay?
4: Okay. All right. Go ahead and fax it.
3: Okay. Give me your number.
4: Very close.
3: Uh-huh.
4: 13. Just put it attention to me.
3: Okay. I would advise that you stand by there so no one else gets it, okay?
4: Okay, what's your name again?
3: Officer Antonio. So just stand by your fax machine and look for it. Try to make sure.
4: I know, but if you have the fax that you have to send me, why don't you stop at the top and read to it to make sure you have the right person? You could be faxing anybody.
3: Are you Regina?
4: I'm Regina. Does it say Regina? Regina L.
3: Regina L.
4: My middle name is.
3: Is your home address?
4: I don't see how the police department is faxing me anything.
3: I'm sorry?
4: I don't see how the Chicago Police Department is faxing me anything. Are you sure you have the right person?
3: I have the right person. Are you located at 58 Avenue?
4: What?
3: Is that your home address?
4: Read the whatever facts you have to send me. Just stop at the top and let's go from there.
3: Ma'am, I will get to that once I send it. I'm sending it over in the next.
4: No, you're going to send it to my job. I work here. This is my place of employment. You just can't send any old thing from the police department over here. Is this
3: ma'am,
4: a bunch
3: I'm
4: of
3: a, I'm an officer. I'm allowed to send things anywhere I want to. Okay, so just stand by your fax machine. I'll call you back in 3 minutes and we'll discuss, okay?
4: I just don't see how you could just fax stuff like that. Is this
3: ma'am,
4: so important?
3: Stand by your
4: machine. Why don't we talk about it over the phone?
3: I'm sending it now.
4: How do you know nobody else is going to see it? If you're not allowed to tell me what it is, you're allowed to fax it here, then anybody else can read
3: it
4: over here.
3: I'm sending it right now, ma'am.
4: Receiving. I don't want your fax machine. I'm over here shipping and receiving. I got to walk all the way over here to the fax machine to see what you want me to tell me on the phone. That doesn't even make any sense. Just tell me. Let's see what it's about.
3: Ma'am, I'll call you back. Thank you.
2: Shipping and receiving is Brad.
3: Brad, I'm trying to get Regina again, please.
2: Hold on, let me see.
4: Shipping and receiving, this is Regina.
3: Okay, Regina, this is Officer Antonio again. Did you get your fax?
4: Yes, I got the fax. Is this a warrant? It's not saying what or when or what happened or anything.
3: Okay,
4: it's saying
3: right.
4: A warrant
3: that's
4: for my
3: warrant.
4: Arrest.
3: That's a warrant for your arrest.
4: Yeah, but I am not going to cooperate anymore with you until you tell me what is going on.
3: Okay, well, here's what's going on. What I need you to do is either come into the station or we're going to have two officers come over to your job and pick you up.
4: But why don't you start telling me what this is about? I'm not going anywhere. I'm at work. And nobody can just come up here. Are you going to come here and tell me I just have a warrant? You have to give me more information than this. This is some bull.
3: Okay, we've got too many people and witnesses claiming that you have been doing public nudity and flashing.
4: What?
3: You've been indulging in public nudity? Have you been flashing people?
4: What are you talking about? What do you mean, witnesses? What are you talking about?
3: We have several witnesses that are claiming Regina has been doing a lot of flashing and a lot of public nudity.
4: Just the name. Are you sure Regina Are you sure you have the right person?
3: I have the exact person. Ma'am, I would not have been able to call your job. I know exactly who I have.
4: This doesn't even make sense.
3: Ma'am, are you listening to me? I will give you 2 hours to come into the station, or I will send a squad car out.

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1: Well, already, I probably already got me fired from this had me outside saying I was naked. I ain't been naked nowhere, but I ain't got out. If that's illegal, kiss my naked. How about that?
2: Ma'am, listen, the person that filed the complaint said
1: yeah,
2: it was
1: who
2: you.
1: Who filed it? That's what I was asking you. Who filed it?
2: Ma'am,
1: filed it.
2: Tommy filed the complaint.
1: Who?
2: Tommy, baby. Nephew Tommy.
1: Yeah, what the f***? The nephew, I don't have any nephews named Tommy. You said that's his name? That's his name? Some nephew say nephew
2: Regina,
1: Tommy?
2: Regina,
1: that's his okay?
2: Regina, this is nephew Tommy from the Steve Harvey Morning Show. Your girlfriend Candace got me to prank phone call you.
1: I'm going to kick that.
2: Hey, I got something to ask you, baby. Tell me this. 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
3: Thank you, Neff. 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
5: 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It is time to ask the CLO with our Chief Love Officer, Steve Harvey. Kylene in Southville says, my husband took me to his favorite cigar bar and the waitress came to get our drink order. I ordered my usual vodka soda. The waitress winked at my husband and said, I already know what you want. My husband was grinning from ear to ear. He thinks I'm stupid. Am I crazy or is this wild to you?
0: No, that ain't wild. He go to his favorite cigar bar. She say, I already know what you drink. Because the man ordered the drink all the time in there.
6: Mm. It's okay to wink, Sharon. Mm. It's all
0: yeah,
6: right.
0: Now, what's what? Ain't nobody calling you stupid.
5: Well, you know, that's what she got out of that.
0: Well, she did it in front of you.
5: Mm-hmm.
0: You know, just, you know, she that's how she make her money. She flirts
6: yes,
0: for tips.
6: Exactly.
0: You know, she nice and friendly. What you mad at your husband for? That's what your husband took you to his favorite cigar bar. Uh-huh. You go. He took you there. Ain't nothing happening.
6: I don't know why he took her down there, dog.
0: I swear to God.
6: I don't know why.
0: Man, see right there? Man, stay your ass away from all this here, man. This is my world.
2: What is going on? Look,
0: you know, man, there always should be something that a man has that's his and a woman has that's hers.
5: Absolutely.
0: Stay out of hers
6: yep.
0: and she stay out of yours. Mm-hmm. It don't mean that the person is cheating.
5: No.
0: Man, could you just got to have some me time. He been going to the cigar lounge and he carry your down there. Soon as he carry you down there, she order, your wife, you order your drink and she say, I know what you drink. And then wink. Like, I got you. That's all it is.
5: Right.
0: Mm-hmm. Yeah. She flirt with everybody like that. Did you watch her when she went around everybody else? No. Anybody calling you stupid?
2: She gonna flirt with you if you come back.
0: Yeah.
2: I know what you want.
0: I know what you want.
2: Yeah.
0: And wink at you.
2: Right.
7: Messed up the whole thing.
0: Am I stupid? Now, what? What's stupid? You see, you making something out of nothing that ain't even there.
5: Oh, is that what it is? Okay. Moving on to Cheyenne in Arlington. Cheyenne says, I was set up on a blind date, but I actually knew the guy and had a one-night stand with him years ago. He didn't remember me, so I didn't bring it up until our third date. He was turned off when I told him it was a one-night stand. He said he didn't remember me, and he ghosted me. What did I do wrong?
0: What you tell him for? I told y'all. Truth. Truth.
2: Here we go every day.
0: Yeah. I done told y'all about this truth. Now shut up your mouth. Telling everything. I have told transparency. What's the matter? The truth ain't always the best part. Now, first of all, he was feeling you because you on the third date.
5: Third date, yeah.
0: See, he wasn't feeling you before because it's a one night stand. You ain't heard from the man. Mm-hmm. Now, for some reason, something about the two of you are different. Maybe there ain't no alcohol involved. And now he feeling you. But now you tell him you was a one-night stand. Now he going, oh, that's what you do.
5: Mm-hmm.
0: I didn't know that was you because you seem so different. You should have just left it there. Why y'all always got to tell it? Truth. Y'all so stupid.
5: Some things you need to take to the grave. Yeah.
0: Just stupid. Shut your mouth. If he don't bring it up, why would you bring it up? Yeah. Obviously, it wasn't a good experience. Exactly. You never heard from the man again. You exactly. On your third date.
5: Her ego.
0: He don't remember.
5: Because he didn't remember
0: so
5: her.
0: Stupid.
5: All right. Moving on to Sophia and
0: No, I'm just mad. I don't even want to
8: do all this. Your arms folded, all of that.
0: Man, y'all make me sick with this truth. I told y'all. All right, go ahead.
8: Sophia in Fort Walton Beach says, I'm married to the president of the men's club at our church. And since he got his title, he's been asking me to dress like the first lady of our church. I don't do pantyhose and hats. It's too hot for all of that. Should I try to respect his wishes?
0: Ain't nobody putting all that on, dog.
2: At all.
6: That's too much.
8: Yeah, too
0: I didn't know they still sold pantyhose.
2: They do.
0: They do. Be real with you, man. If you want to rock some fishnets or some window panes or something like that, all right. You know,
6: window panes.
0: Or you can go some, you know, get you some Waterford. I think it's called Waterford. They had them cold designs on them stockings going up the back. Woodford, yeah, that's nice right there. A little sexy, like that line that go up the back. Oh, boy, a woman wear them stockings with that seam in the back.
2: Yeah.
0: Ooh. Saw a girl one time with a leaf vine running up the back of her leg.
8: What
0: else? And let me tell you something. She wasn't really all that. But it did make you wonder where that vine was going, though. Yeah. You know, he ain't dressing like
8: the men's club.
0: Well, not so what, man? You know, all that pretense stuff. That's the problem with church now. Everybody want to fake the funk. Mm-hmm. You know, just be who you are. God ain't asked you to wear no pantyhose and big hat.
9: He ain't even concerned about it.
8: I love it.
0: Pantyhose and
8: now.
0: Big hats is not in the Bible.
8: Yeah. All right, so she should just keep doing her thing, because her question is, should she respect his wishes?
0: Well, just go on, you know, if you want to wear certain things at church, you can. The stuff you don't want to wear, you don't have to. Mm-hmm. I don't know. I don't, you know. What is he doing different? He done got this little tight. He's president of men's club. What did men's club do at church?
6: He got so many buttons on his suit.
0: Ooh, that's a dry title there.
2: Yeah. What'd
8: they
2: do?
8: Lord, president of the men's club.
0: President of the men's club that don't do nothing. Man, we don't go out. We don't go to cigar lounge. We ain't got no drink night. We don't watch the game and cuss. What is we the president of the men's club for? Man, we don't. Y'all ain't sending out no videos. Y'all ain't sending out no funny Instagram clips. You know, boy, you see this one right here? Ain't none of that happening at the church men's club. It's kind of like Father's Day.
2: It's up there with that.
0: Yeah, right up. President of the men's club at the church. Yeah. You see, if you're the president of the car club, yeah. Mm-hmm. You know, you're the president of the motorcycle club, yeah. You know, you're the captain of the football team, yeah.
8: Yeah.
0: You know, you're the captain of the softball team, yeah. Uh-huh. President of the men's club at the church. What?
6: Nothing.
0: What do that do? What? Well, we're going to, this evening, we are going to
9: receive another scripture.
0: Yeah, we're going to have Brother Bernard is going to read 23rd Psalms. We read that last week, dog. Man, got it.
8: All right, thank you, CLO.
0: Got it.
8: Thank you, CLO.
0: This is Steve Harvey Morning Show, man.
6: My sister Odell, Abraham, and Solomon, they had multiple wives.
0: You leave the Bible out this.
6: Stay in the facts.
0: Hey, okay. Hey, watch yourself. You just rang the bell. Don't get yourself back in there, yeah?
8: No, you did not.
0: You don't go and drag up nothing in the Old Testament, try to use it as an example. You close to God now. You ought to know better. Your daddy was a preacher and everything. You can ring my bell.
8: Really, Sister Odell?
0: Ding-a-ling-a-ling.
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3: Hundreds of MARTA passengers were stranded on a train after a World Cup match Saturday night. A mechanical issue affected a northbound Gold Line train approaching Lenox Station around 10:20 p.m. Officials say the issue caused the train to shut down, but the problem was fixed and resolved an hour later. Passengers were taken to the Lindbergh Station. Meantime, MARTA is reporting high ridership because of the World Cup. It has moved 1.7 million people since World Cup festivities began June 11th. Atlanta residents have noticed better operations and more officers.
4: Yeah, I think that's great. I'd love to see more people taking MARTA, reducing traffic out on the interstates.
3: However, some residents are skeptical about MARTA's improvements.
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7: 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We are rolling to a 7 o'clock this morning's traffic report, sponsored by AutoZone. Get in the zone and spin out to the south side of town and see what's happening. Authorities are on site dealing with the crash north on the I-75 right near 675. We should make that transition into Stockbridge this morning. All is well, just more volume on both sides of I-20. The downtown connector looks fantastic in both directions and still not seeing any major problems before. 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
2: Right. Yep.
10: You're going to be full
11: the baked
10: of
11: beans.
10: Salad.
11: Baked
10: yeah,
11: beans.
10: Baked beans got some meat in.
2: Macaroni and cheese might have some meat in.
11: What?
12: It's going to be next to meat.
2: Slaw got meat in it. Mashed potatoes got some meat in it.
10: You're going to eat potato salad the whole time you have.
2: The kale salad got meat in it.
12: They need not come.
2: The beet salad beet rhyme with meat. I don't know what you think. Them ain't nuts.
10: You won't be a vegan when you leave.
9: Wow.
10: Put it that way.
9: Well, at least
2: the
9: you guys.
2: Fruit salad.
9: It has meat in it.
2: Meat in it.
9: At least you guys didn't panic, according to a new survey.
2: Hold on, one last thing. I put meat in my iced tea, so.
9: I was going to ask you, what about the Kool-Aid? Yeah.
12: They just need
10: bacon ice cubes. That's some bacon ice
9: cubes. Bacon ice cubes.
10: Yeah.
9: Well, at least 46% of people panic when they find out that vegans are coming to the house for the barbecue. 71% say they hope their guests with dietary restrictions will be fine with carrots and celery sticks and get by with what is already offered at the barbecue.
2: Oh, look, I got roasted corn for you, bell peppers, zucchini.
9: Yeah.
2: Portobello mushroom steaks. Mm-hmm. You know, I lay you out, you know.
9: 57% of guests with dietary restrictions say they have taken their own food to a barbecue. Yeah.
10: That's what you need to do.
9: Yeah.
2: Yeah.
9: Yeah. So because
2: don't come in here making faces.
10: Yeah.
9: Okay. Yeah. All right, guys. So June, we all know, is a great big, really big wedding month. And a lot of people are celebrating their anniversaries. Steve, your anniversary is this month. Tommy, you just returned from your anniversary trip. So the question for today is, what do you regret not doing on your wedding day? Who wants to go first?
10: I regret not doing it. We didn't do it to the next day. It didn't happen. It wasn't like in the movies where you pick them up, carry them through the door, and it all happened. It didn't go nothing like that.
9: Too tired.
10: Got in there and both fell asleep.
9: Yeah, too tired.
13: Wow. Too much. You partied too much? You just partied too much or what?
10: I think the reception, the wedding, it was just overwhelming, man. Wow. Did you hear me say that? Did you hear my W? Did you hear that?
14: What'd you say?
9: Oh, no. Say it again. And that has an H in it. All right. Come on.
10: I said it. Go ahead.
9: Come on. Who's
2: Jay,
9: next?
2: Jay, what about you?
9: Jay.
13: Oh, me? What do I regret on my wedding?
9: Yeah, we wet.
13: The answer to what is it I regret? Showing the hell up. Showing the hell up. Let me tell you.
9: What? On your wedding day? Crazy?
13: Respect. Let me just say this. I have much respect for all the ladies I've married. It was me. Steve will tell you and I'll tell you. It was me. My daughter said at the wedding, she said, Daddy, and I should have took her advice. She said, you ain't got to do this. We can leave right now and have a party. I should have just left right there and just go with my daughter and just hang out. But I regret when you standing right there and you looking at the guy and you saying to yourself, this is not going to work out. I know.
9: Shame.
13: When I can hear the voice in my head, like, I know I shouldn't be here. I don't know why I brought all these people here. This is real. I know I'm going to mess this up. And I did. I just completely messed it up. So I regret showing up.
2: In this marriage, I have absolutely none. We had a great day.
9: That's beautiful.
2: It was in Maui. It was one of the best days turned out to be of my life. My second marriage, my deepest regret was staying quiet when he said, is there anyone here who finds just cause why these two should not be joined? Me being quiet.
9: The groom? You were jacked as the groom? Wasn't on you.
2: Thinking about it. Just felt like I shouldn't be the one to say this. I was waiting on somebody.
13: I thought somebody
2: would stand up, but nobody did. And I regret staying quiet during that particular moment. Normally, if you ask me something, I got a response for you right away.
13: But
2: he wasn't talking to me exactly. He said, is there anyone? And I was just looking.
14: You was looking around. Did you turn around?
2: Yeah. I looked over my shoulder. People thought I was joking. I was really looking. He was so crazy. He looked, making sure ain't nobody say nothing. No. I was looking in hopes of.
12: Just somebody in your family stand up. Somebody.
9: I just regretted not tasting the food. I didn't get a chance to do that. Yeah.
14: Or dance a little more. I didn't party, you know.
2: Shirley, I walked you down the aisle.
9: Yes, you did, sir. Yes. You did. Thank you. Yeah. I was grateful to you for that. But
13: I say how much people don't believe in me getting married. A friend of mine said I invited her to my third wedding. She said, that's okay. I'll catch the next one.
9: Your friends know you, man.
13: They know me.
10: Will you do it again, Jay?
13: Hell to the no. No.
9: Well, Jay, you say it's you. What is it about you? Oh, man, look
13: it's
9: at
13: me.
9: The time.
13: It's me. It's me. It's me. It is. All right. Me. You can't blame us on nobody else. It's me.
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8: Rescue teams continue to look for survivors in Venezuela after those back-to-back earthquakes turned many cities in the north into rubble. The quakes happened last Wednesday. The latest death toll now is up to 1,450, and about 50,000 people are still missing. In Clayton County, the search continues for a 6-year-old boy who went missing yesterday. His mother, Ashley Harris, says Raymond Dent was staying with his older sister at the Southern Lake Apartments in Riverdale.
9: He stayed the night with his other siblings, with my older daughter, which is his sister, to go swimming yesterday. So when they woke up from a nap today, they discovered that the door was open and everybody just got into search mode.
8: Officials are particularly concerned because RJ is autistic and nonverbal. And there's also a heat advisory in effect today from 12 noon until 8 o'clock tonight, which means today's temperatures could feel as hot as 108 degrees. I'm Denise Dunbar on Magic 107.5, 97.5, The Real Sound of Atlanta.
10: Thank you, Steve. I am sounding the traffic alarm straight out of the gate with the 7 o'clock part of the rush hour this morning. It's traffic, of course.

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1: It is time now for a round of Would You Rather. Would you rather lose 2 inches below and gain abs, or would you rather grow 2 inches and have no abs?
2: The hell with them abs. I ain't got none now. I don't need them abs. I ain't losing
3: I'm 2 inches. I'm B right now. I'm B right
0: You're
3: now.
0: You're B right now. The second option.
3: Yeah, if
1: no abs.
3: Yeah. If you get up in my ear just right and lick your lips when you're talking to me, you got B coming all day, and I ain't got abs.
1: Would you rather go on vacation for a month, or would you rather stay and work for an extra $50,000?
3: What?
1: Would you rather go on vacation for a month, or would you rather stay and work for an extra $50,000?
2: No, I want that vacation.
1: For a month?
2: I want that vacation. Yeah, you had it, 50.
0: Really?
2: You, vacation.
0: You that
2: month?
0: Rich?
2: I get a month.
0: That you turned down 50K?
3: Oh, rich boy, rich
0: boy. In 30
3: boy
0: days.
3: Right here.
0: You boy, that's rich, when, homie.
3: Boy, let me tell you something. Boy. Look, come on, rich boy.
0: All right, boy, let's get this radio show going.
3: Did this fool just say he finna walk away from 50 grand in 30 days?
0: Yes,
3: because he'd rather be on vacation. Even I knew not to say that.
1: We would expect it from you.
2: But you'd have picked the same thing, though.
3: Man.
0: $50,000.
3: Boy,
2: you know
3: how
2: you
3: time
2: know
3: changes.
2: You'd have picked the same thing.
1: Oh, this is Tommy 2.1.
3: This is Tommy. Come on, boy. Hell no, I don't need your 50.
2: I'll save a little bit.
1: Would you rather?
0: You can save additional 50 with that.
2: Yeah, but I want that. I get a month with
1: a
2: my wife
1: month.
2: And kids.
1: Yeah.
2: I'm good.
1: Would you rather have a sex tape with an ex leaked, or would you rather jump out of an airplane?
2: Geronimo, here I come.
1: Here I go. Geronimo.
2: I'm jumping.
3: No, I'm going to go and let you see this tape.
0: Really? Oh. Get your Kim Kardashian on. You make this money.
3: I'm telling you right now, boy. You can go and see this tape. I'm not jumping out that airplane. Yeah. That could end it all for me.
0: Right.
1: All right.
3: All this is going to do.
1: Mm-hmm.
3: All this is going to do is turn me into an old Ray J. All this is going to do. And I will accept my punishment.
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0: All right, guys, time now for a quick round of Ask the CLO. Chief Love Officer Steve Harvey in the building. This one is from Alisa in Tuscaloosa, Alabama. Alisa writes, I'm 29 years old and I work at a hospital and I've been messing with a doctor that just started there. After a few encounters with him, he admitted he was married and said he felt badly because his wife is a saint. I found out who his wife is and I know her and she ain't no saint. In 2019, I met her at the annual Black Ski Weekend I go to, and she was in the hot tub topless, and I know for sure she hooked up with my homeboy. I want to bust his bubble, but, and let him know about his wife, and would I be wrong is her question. Would I be wrong if I did that?
1: Well, I mean, so what you're talking about, he feel bad because he think this way about this other woman. You telling her ain't going to change the fact of what you are. Mm-hmm. See, what you're doing is tricky. So now you want to make him think, because he said he feel bad because his wife is a saint. Now he finally admitted to you, you married. You want to let him know that the wife ain't a saint. What does that change for you, though?
2: Nothing.
1: See, nothing changes for you. You still the other chick.
0: Yeah.
1: Okay, so, you know, you just start working at the hospital. Why don't you get your own man? That and then, you know, you always, nah, I'm screwing your man. I'm going to bust your bubble about her. What? What is this about?
0: Exactly.
1: You're not finna get him. Because if that's what you think, you're not finna get him.
0: Yeah.
1: I can tell you that right now.
0: Mm-hmm. And wifey, where's put your top on in a hot tub, okay?
3: Where's the ski weekend at? That's what I need to know.
4: Yeah, don't dress nothing up, Shirley. No, everything is fine.
0: All right, we're moving on. Georgette in Baltimore says, I'm a 62-year-old widow living alone for the first time in 30 years. My younger neighbor checks on me and runs errands for me occasionally. I was in Virginia visiting my family for Memorial Day, and I happened to look at my Ring camera in my backyard, and my neighbor was using my grill and had a small party on my patio. I call the police on her, and I asked to remain anonymous, but they told her I called them. She said I should feel bad after all she's done for me. Was I wrong for how I reacted?
1: No.
0: No. It's your house.
1: I'd have called the police, too. I mean, yeah. But for all she done for you, what? Just does one thing. It probably, if she would have asked you, you probably would have said yeah. But it's the rudeness and the sense of entitlement that really has got you in a war. You don't just come over there and take nobody's stuff without asking.
4: Come on.
1: You ain't that important. And you lucky she old. Because I know some people would have rolled up on all y'all.
0: Yeah.
4: Or sent thank somebody God. Over there.
0: Mm-hmm. Yeah.
1: Man. Right.
0: Yeah. And no, that's you weren't wrong stupid. For how you reacted, Miss Georgette. No. This is from Dummy in Connecticut.
1: She ain't coming over there and checking on you no more. That's what.
0: Yeah.
5: Yeah. That, see, that's.
0: Yeah, that's.
1: Got
0: over.
1: Your last bag of cashews bought over to the house. I'm giving, how much you like peanut brittle? You ain't getting no damn.
3: Not from me.
0: All you had to do was ask, though. You know.
1: That's all she had to do.
0: Yeah. All right. This one's from Dummy in Connecticut. That's what it says. Dummy in Connecticut. I'm a 49-year-old single man, and I've got a thing for a woman that I met at church. The only problem is I've had sex with her

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0: Coming up at about 4 minutes after the hour, it's my strawberry letter for today, and the subject is, his drawers were under the driver's seat. We'll get into that in just a little bit, because
1: where
2: do you want them to be?
0: I was wondering what you guys were going to say.
1: Yeah,
3: where he's supposed to be? He needs to wear them. Wearing them. That's where.
2: I done had my drawers all up around the break before. I know what's
3: that's
2: going
3: too
2: on.
3: Much. Oversharing.
2: If you can't
0: we'll
2: get them up,
0: that
2: I
0: just
2: understand.
0: A little bit. Right now, it is time for the crazy nephew and today's prank phone call. What you got for us, Nap?
2: This right here, Shirley, is bump and grind. Bump and grind. Yeah. Let's go, cat dog. Bump and grind. I don't see eating nothing wrong.
3: We don't
1: on this show, you can't.
3: We don't say

0: Hello?
1: Hello, I'm Tyrese. Marcus.
0: Yeah, this is me.
1: Hey, can you hear me? Can you hear me pretty good?
0: Yeah, I can hear you, man. Go ahead.
1: Hey, listen,
0: hold on, let me turn the radio down for a second. Go ahead.
1: Hey, listen, I live in an apartment building that you just moved into. I live in 21A, and you live above me, in 22A.
0: Uh-huh.
1: I actually got your number from the leasing office. I told them I wanted to welcome you to the apartment building, man, but I didn't want to really raise no eyebrows, but I was really calling about, you know, first of all, let me go ahead and say welcome to the building, man. I hope that you and is that your wife that lives with you?
0: First of all, thank you, brother. I appreciate it. But why would you need to have my number to do that? You could have just came and knocked on my door, man.
1: Well, yeah. Well, see, I really called and got the number was kind of reach out to you, man. I don't be wanting to start no trouble with nobody or nothing like that. I be wanting to, you know, I want my neighbors to be cool with me, and I want to be cool with my neighbors. You know what I'm saying?
0: Yeah, that's cool.
1: So I was reaching out, man, because, you know, the noise, man. I work at night, and I sleep during the day, man, but it seems like, since you guys moved in, man, in the middle of the day, it's you know, I know what it's like to have a lady.
0: Hold on. You're hearing noises coming from my place in the middle of the day?
1: Right, I'm guessing I'm hearing you making love to your lady, man. I mean,
0: Nah, man. You know what it is? You might be hearing something from another unit, man. It's definitely not coming from us, because I'm at work. And my, you know, my girl is there, but she's on the computer. You know, she's looking for a gig right now. Hello?
1: Okay. Wait a minute now. So you live in apartment 22A, right?
0: Yeah.
1: Okay. See, I live in 21A. Your bedroom is above my bedroom.
0: Wait a minute. Hold on. You're telling me that you're hearing noises that sound like somebody's making love coming from my crib at this time of day, and I'm not there, and only my woman is there? Dude, man, you know, again, I'm not trying to be rude or anything. I appreciate you calling and you know, neighbor and all that. 21A, you said you went, right?
1: Yeah.
0: Man, look, I mean, you called me, all right? So let's get to the bottom of this one time. You saying you hearing this? What kind of news are you hearing exactly? Tell me.
1: Hey, you know what, man? This is probably just a big mistake. I mean, maybe she's just hanging some pictures or something, bro. I apologize.
0: No pictures, man. We ain't even bought no pictures yet. I mean, you calling me like you hearing a jackhammer going off in my crib. What you talking about, man?
1: Hey, man, listen, Marcus, I apologize.
0: My man, you telling me I'm a man. You understand what I'm saying? I don't know what you are, but I'm a man.
1: You calling me,
0: telling me you hearing noises coming from my crib that sound like somebody's and now you telling me don't worry about it, maybe you made a mistake.
1: Hey, man, all I'm saying is maybe it's just a legitimate mistake. All I'm saying, maybe she hanging some pictures or moving some furniture or something like that.
0: Ain't no pictures, man. I keep telling you that. Ain't no pictures. Ain't nobody hanging. It shouldn't be no noise coming from my crib.
1: Hey, man, I ain't trying to start no trouble, man.
0: Are you not starting some man? What you talking about?
1: Hey, man, all I was calling about was trying to get a decent rest, man. I work at night, bro. That's all I'm talking about, man. I'm not trying to.
0: I don't give a if you work the graveyard shit. I don't care. You calling me, telling me about my crib that I just moved into. You hearing noises? Ain't no going on like that, man. I don't even believe it. You got the right address. Where you live at, man? You live on crib, man.
1: Yes, man, in apartment 21A, and your place is above mine, man.
0: Hold on, man. You pull the check over, man. Hold on 1 second, man. Because you talking to
1: dude. Hey, man, look, I'm not trying to have no trouble, man. I'm not trying to have no trouble, man.
0: You got your working there, dude. I do 50 hours a week, man. I don't need to hear like this.
1: Okay, dog. All I'm saying is, man, I thought you was making love to your woman, man. That's what I thought. That's why I called you to ask her to keep the noise down.
0: I ain't making love to my wife. I ain't even on my ass right now. I'm on my radio. Trust that. You can hear this 21A. And I'm coming right to your crib to hear it. I ain't hearing from your crib.
1: No, hold the hell up, dude. You're not coming to my apartment to hear nothing, man. I ain't got nothing to do with this.
0: I want your I'm talking to you. You don't know me.
1: I ain't letting you in my house, man, about no man that you got going on upstairs. You gotta control your woman, man. That ain't got nothing to do with me.
0: Don't tell me nothing about my woman. You don't even know how woman.
1: I know she's been up there weighing it out for the last 2 weeks between 12 and 2. I know that.
0: You got to be. You talking to Daniel, man. I'm coming to your house.
1: You ain't coming to my apartment, man. I'm not. Hey, man, listen. No. I ain't got nothing to do with this. I'm telling you.
0: You got trouble. I'm coming to your crib, man.
1: Hey, I got one more thing I need to say to you, man. If you listen.
0: From my crib, I ain't even home.
1: I got one more thing I need to say, all right?
0: You better
1: listen.
0: You better be telling me you're opening the door.
1: Are you listening?
0: Yeah, I'm listening.
1: This is Nephew Tommy from the Steve Harvey Morning Show. You just got pranked by your homeboy.
0: Wait a minute. Oh, what the f***?
1: Hey, you remember 21A, man? Step away from 21A, please. This is Nephew Tommy from the Steve Harvey Morning Show. Your boy got me to prank you, man.
0: Oh, oh.
1: Are you at 21A?
0: Dude, I'm right outside my apartment, man. I'm ready to blow that thing up, man.
1: This is Nephew Tommy. This is Tommy, man. How you doing, brother?
0: Oh, man, Tommy. You had me going, man. I was coming to up, man. I'm serious, man.
1: I got one more thing I got to ask before I let you go, man. What is the baddest radio show in the land, man?
0: Man, it's the Steve Harvey Morning Show, without a doubt.
1: Hey, man, step away from 21A. Step away.
2: Why?
3: What y'all think? Greg getting up stupid on a Monday morning. I like that. That's that Greg getting up stupid.
4: Nosing, neighbor.
5: You went to sleep like that.
3: Man, your wife, y'all, she getting it in while you gone.
4: Ooh, you're so wrong for that.
3: She getting it in, boy. Ooh, all this noise y'all making. Lord, today.
4: Damn wrong for that.
3: We gonna make some noise. Sanger Theater, Hattiesburg, Mississippi. The Nephew is coming. That is Saturday, July 11th. Tickets are on sale right now. All right. I'm floating around the country. That's Hattiesburg. All right. That's the all white affair. Baton Rouge, August 29th. It's another all white affair. That's the all white affair. Where's that at? 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Tickets are on sale right now. Chicago. The Nephew is coming to town July 24th through the 26th at the City Winery, Chi-Town. 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I got the Pittsburgh City Winery. 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The Nephew is coming your way. Oh, Lord, look at the time. What's next?
4: 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Coming up next, Strawberry Letter. 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
11: A driver accused of killing a 50-year-old pedestrian will face serious charges. It happened Sunday morning around 3 in downtown Atlanta near Auburn and Cortland Avenues. Police have not identified the victim, but they have identified the driver as 28-year-old Marie Benhenwa. She's been charged with DUI, homicide by vehicle, and open container violation. The Atlanta HBCU Alumni Alliance held its annual 5K run this Saturday. 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
2: Hey, this is Steve. We're getting close to 8 o'clock this morning. It's coming up quickly, A-Town. 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Look out for a bad crash. Several vehicles involved in the inner city of Atlanta. Southbound the I-85 and North Shore Hills. Traffic is starting to back up towards the 400 interchange. Take your I-85 access road and move around at ATL. 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

0: It is time now for today's Strawberry Letter. 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We could be reading your letter live on the air, just like we're going to read this one right here, right now. And you never know, it could be yours.
1: It could be. Buckle up and hold on tight. We got it for you. Here it is, the Strawberry Letter.
0: Thank you, nephew. Subject, his drawers were under the driver's seat.
1: It's draws, not drawers. Drawers are...
0: That's part, of what I said.
1: That's part of a dresser. Draws is what it is.
0: Dear Stephen Shirley, my husband is somewhat of a hoarder and a pack rat. He can't seem to let go of anything from his past. I mean, nothing. We've been married for 5 years and it's getting worse. My husband comes in the back door from work and starts taking his clothes off. When I get home, I pick up behind him. If I didn't, the clothes would stay on the floor. Keep all of that in mind because there is an issue that I want to run by you guys and see if you can shed any light on what's going on. 2 days ago, I had to run to the store, so I jumped in my husband's car. I had on slides and I kept feeling some fabric hitting the back of my foot. When I reached down, I pulled a worn pair of boxers from underneath the driver's seat. I left them in the car when I got home and told him to go get them. It didn't faze me then because I was distracted with our 2-year-old that was sick. Later that night, I carved out time to drill him about what happened earlier. He said he got hot while he was driving and he slid his drawers off and put them under his seat instead of putting them in the passenger seat. He said by the time he got home, he forgot about them. I went to find the drawers and he said he threw them away. Now, this is the same man that never likes to throw anything away, but he expects me to believe he put them in the trash. I couldn't find them in any garbage cans in the house or out back. Later that night, I threw the rest of his drawers in a garbage bag and put them in my car trunk. Since it's too hot to wear drawers, I figured he didn't need them. He still won't tell me the truth, and he bought new drawers. What's really going on here? Sorry, but this is crazy. And your husband, really, your husband should be ashamed he told you that, because it was a very bad lie, a very, very bad lie, like the worst lie ever. It was insulting. There could be a couple of reasons to take your underwear off in the car and put them under the seat, like maybe, I don't know, sex in the car. But who takes them off in the car and puts them under the seat because it's hot? That's what he told you. All the while he's driving, that's what he said now. That's why his lie made no sense. Where were his pants when all this was going down? Does he expect us to believe he was driving, took his underwear off, and then he was driving naked? I mean, does this make sense to you? This is so ridiculous. He did tell the truth about one thing. I'll say that. He forgot about his underwear under the seat and he left them in the car. That was the truth. Whatever he was doing that made him take his underwear off in the first place is the truth. Like, maybe he was having sex in the car, or he had sex in the car and he took them off and put them under the seat. So you can stop asking him because he's never going to tell you the truth. You'll have to draw your own conclusions. What do you think, Steve?
2: Let's just get to the letter, because I don't need to go through all this. You're talking about your husband's a hoarder and saves everything and all that, come in from the back door and take his clothes off and you pick up behind him. And then you said to keep all that in mind, because there's an issue that I want to run by you guys, see if you can shed some light on what's going. See, now here what I come in at. Because what I am is an expert on light shedding. See, I shed light better than anybody because I look at all angles and potential angles. Well, you had to run to the store, so you jumped in your husband's car. You had on slides and you kept feeling some fabric hitting the back of your foot. When I reached down, I pulled a worn pair of boxers from underneath the driver's seat. You left them in the car when you got home and you told him to go get them. It didn't faze me then because you was distracted with your 2-year-old that was 6. Now, here we go. Later that night. This is how they do it, fellas. Later that night, I carved out time to drill him. This is what I hate about women. They carve out time to drill us. Oh, God, I feel for this man.
0: What?
2: About what happened earlier. Here's what he said. He said he got hot while he was driving, and he slid his drawers off and put them under his seat instead of putting them in the passenger seat. Boy.
3: Boy. Are you proud?
2: Boy, listen to me.
0: You can't be proud of that.
2: You have any idea how hard it is to slide your drawers off right. while you drive? Do you know how hard it is to get your drawers off sitting on the edge of the bed? You know how hard it is to get your drawers off sitting in your office chair? Do you know how hard it is to take your drawers off at the doctor's office? It's hard to get your drawers off. Now, let me tell you what makes this so hard, dog.
0: Okay, hold on, Steve.
2: Okay, I'll hold on. But you do know that we know there's a steering wheel over there, too.
0: Yes, where are his pants? All right, we'll have part two of your response coming up at 23 minutes after the hour. Today's Strawberry Letter subject, his drawers were under the driver's seat. We'll get back into it right after this.
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10: Hundreds of MARTA passengers were stranded on a train after a World Cup match Saturday night. A mechanical issue affected a northbound Gold Line train approaching Lenox Station around 10:20 p.m. Officials say the issue caused the train to shut down, but the problem was fixed and resolved an hour later. Passengers were taken to the Lindbergh Station. Meantime, MARTA is reporting high ridership because of the World Cup. It has moved 1.7 million people since World Cup festivities began June 11th. Atlanta residents have noticed better operations and more officers.
11: Yeah, I think that's great. I'd love to see more people taking MARTA more often, reducing traffic out on the interstates.
10: However, some residents are skeptical about MARTA's improvements.
12: 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But as soon as they leave, it's going to go right back to the same thing.
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13: Hey there, Steve. Folks are moving around the metro A-Town this morning. Everyone is going somewhere. Happy Monday once again, A-Town. And all this hot weather and sunshine. 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Look out for a crash to wrapping up to northbound I-85 and North Jewett Hills as you Chow through Brookhaven. Also in the northeast corner of the perimeter, be aware of a wreck now westbound at 285 at Buford Highway in Doraville. Traffic is starting to back up towards La Vista Road. 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I'm Monique Johnson. 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

0: 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All right, Steve, come on, let's recap today's strawberry letter. The subject is, his drawers were under the driver's seat.
1: Woman gets in her husband's car taking a baby somewhere. The baby's sick, I guess. I don't know, going to CVS. She got on some flip-flops. She feels some fabric hitting her foot. She reach up under there, and it's a pair of boxer drawers. She ain't got no time to deal with that because the baby's sick. Later on that night, she carves out time to drill him. Here we go. Told him that there's a pair of drawers in the car, so he went out there and got them. Later on, she says, explain to me why a pair of worn boxers was under your seat. He said, let me get this right. Mm-hmm. He said he got hot while he was driving and slid his drawers off and put them under his seat. Boy, boy. Let me tell you how hard that is to do. Mm-hmm. This is not really doable. Okay? So let's stop this. Now, the only way to get your drawers off while you drive is you have to have a knife. That is the only way.
0: What?
1: To get them drawers off while you drive. Now, let me explain to you how it's done.
0: Please do.
1: You've got to stick that knife between your body and your drawers, blade side up.
0: You
1: have to get that blade down to the end of the thigh part and start cutting a seam straight up to your belly button until the fabric pop. Now, that's one leg. You got to make that same cut. Put the knife down in between your body and your drawers. Oh, get the tip of that blade down there by the end of your drawers. Punch up. Make another slit. Now is the only way you can tear them drawers off while you driving.
0: He has to have a knife.
1: Your problem is ain't no cuts on them drawers.
0: This is the dumbest thing ever.
1: Which means you stepped out of them somehow. Because the drawers was intact. What you should have said was, I was using the drawers as a rag. They was worn out. Mm-hmm. I didn't want them no more. So I
0: Oh, that's the lie.
1: Them.
0: He should have told
1: you
0: his
1: gotta
0: wife.
1: Wipe off somebody. Of course, you just slide out them drawers while you drive. Every man listen to this is trying to figure out how he did that. Why are you driving? Mm-hmm. Now, what makes it doubly hard is you usually have on your pants.
0: Pants? That's what you said. Where's pants?
1: But now let me explore this one level deeper.
0: Okay, come on.
1: You know how hot you got to be to want to take your drawers off?
0: Yeah. And then
1: your drawers on. You ain't got no you left your shirt on. You dog, I done took my shoes off because my feet was too hot. But dog, once your ass is hot, it's bath time.
0: He's in the car driving naked.
1: Bruh. So at one point while you driving, after you slide them drawers off, you do realize at one point, I don't know how long you can take it, and they don't do velour seats no more. Your ass is really hot now because skin against leather.
0: Yes. Man.
1: And you don't have one of them cars where they had a seat cooler in the front. You got a seat heater and a seat cooler. You don't seem like that type of dude. So, bruh.
2: You can tell.
1: I can just tell this. I can't even really help you out of this one, dog.
0: No.
1: Now, lady, let me help you understand something. The probability of a man taking his drawers off while he's driving is slim to near none.
2: Yes.
1: Do you know how hot it would have to be? I would have to pass out to want my drawers off. Besides, my ass is used to being hot. That's one area on my body that can handle the most heat.
2: You know what?
1: It's the most important parts.
2: This is really a lot, Steve.
1: Yeah, well, it's the most important parts on my body, okay. And they are able to handle the most heat. That area down there is a heat conductor.
2: Okay.
1: Designed to conduct heat.
3: That's the line right there.
1: Especially the one in the center. That is an automatic heat conductor. It is so hot down there. If you put a temperature probe down there, it's near pork. It's near 205 at all times. You can cook a whole hog down there. I'm telling you what I know. You can come up and do a brisket and a shoulder down there. If you can slide in and crack in your butt, you can actually cure
2: ignorant.
1: A ham down there. That's how hot it is down there. It is oven hot.
2: Ain't you.
1: You can make bacon down there. You can do biscuits down there. You ain't gonna like the way they taste, but you can actually bake a biscuit if you can get it in the crack of your behind. That's how hot it is down there. And it's been that hot your whole life. It ain't got so hot you took your drawers off. It is a heat conductor down there. It is a bun. Why they call it your buns? Because it's been down there cooking.
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5: Hey, this is Monique with another traffic update.
6: Hey there, Steve. It's already halftime for the 8 o'clock portion of the worst traffic this morning. 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We've been riding all morning long. See you, A-Town, and not a bad kid.

0: two up in the inner city of Atlanta, northbound on I-85, right at North Druid Hills. Traffic is heavy back past the 400 interchange in Buckhead. Now, the Quaker State 400 available at Walmart roars into Echo Park Speedway July 11th and 12th. Get your tickets for Atlanta's night race online at echoparkspeedway.com. I'm Monique Johnson. 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
2: 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All right, so this was a question, guys, from Facebook. It says, hey, Steve, Tommy Jr., my homeboy took his girlfriend on vacation because they were beefing and thought they needed a getaway. They both were tripping and still arguing, so while on vacation, they decided to break up on the last day there. The flight home was tough, but they said, ultimately, it's for the best. Man, I'd be mad if I had to spend $3,000 to figure out we needed to break up. So here's a question. Here's a question for you guys.
3: What?
2: Here's a question. Did you ever break up on your vacation with your boo, or did you stay and fly home early if you did? That's the question.
3: I actually did on a cruise ship.
1: I knew it.
2: You broke up
3: on a cruise ship. Yes.
2: What happened?
3: It all just came to a rocky end. It was bad. I don't know how we stayed in that cabin two extra days. It was just bad. And by the time we docked, matter of fact, Carla docked back in New Orleans. Man, let me tell you something. I was broke, didn't have no money, but I was through with her. Oh, my God.
2: Were you guys having problems before you went on a cruise like this guy? And so you thought the cruise might, you know,
3: we was having problems
2: getaway might make it better?
3: Before we met, seemed like we was having problems. Now, yeah, I don't want to talk about this. This is like some bad.
2: Well, you brought it up.
3: Raggedy memory lane.
4: You
3: right
4: asked it. You brought it
2: what
4: up.
2: What you got, Junior?
4: No, I ain't never did nothing like that. First of all, the only beef I'm eating is on the plane. You can't be beefing before we go. You're right. Nah, I never did nothing like this.
2: Come on, Steve. I know
5: well,
2: you have
5: I'm
2: a story.
5: Here to tell you that I've gone on several vacations.
6: Yes, sir.
5: And wanted to break up before the vacation, wanted to break up on the vacation, stayed and went on some more vacations. Till finally, he's talking about he would be mad if he spent
2: $3,000.
5: I've lost millions.
6: Millions? Wait a minute.
5: In bad vacations and breakups. So, no, son, sometimes you try to save it. You try to go out there and, you know, maybe this, we get some time away alone. Mm-hmm. But that's the best way to find out if you really belong with somebody. Go somewhere where there's no distractions. It's just you and him. Marjorie and I have a running joke. We knew we were meant to be each other when we went to Bora Bora. Because Bora Bora has nothing to do.
3: It's boring.
5: Bora is a Latin word that means boring. And boy, let me tell you something. That's a good way to find out if you belong to think. If you can pay $3,000 to get out and learn that information, money well spent.
2: Yeah.
6: Wow.
2: Yeah.
3: No lesson like a boat lesson.
2: All right.
5: This is Steve Harvey Morning Show, man. It might be two birds in that bush, but if you let this bird go to reach in there for the two in the bush and they fly out the bush, you ain't got nothing. A bird in the hand is worth two in the bush.
4: But if it's two in there and I happen to catch both, wouldn't that be better?
5: See, key word in there was a small word with the one of the smallest words with the biggest consequences. If I rob this bank and if they don't catch me, I'm going to be rich. Yeah, okay. A whole lot of ifs sitting in prison today.
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9: Rescue teams continue to look for survivors in Venezuela after those back-to-back earthquakes turned many cities in the north into rubble. The quakes happened last Wednesday. The latest death toll now is up to 1,450. In Clayton County, the search continues for a 6-year-old boy who went missing yesterday. His mother, Ashley Harris, says Raymond Dent was staying with his older sister at the Southern Lake Apartments in Riverdale.
10: He stayed the night with my older daughter, which is his sister, to go swimming yesterday. So when they woke up from a nap today, they discovered that the door was open and everybody just got into search mode.
9: Officials are particularly concerned because RJ is autistic and nonverbal. And there's also a heat advisory in effect today from 12 noon until 8 o'clock tonight, which means today's temperatures could feel as hot as 108 degrees. I'm Denise Dunbar on Magic 107.5-97.5, the real sound of Atlanta.
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8: Here's Monique with a final traffic update.
12: Hey there, Steve. It's time to pack his traffic party on up and get ready for a smoldering, hot, record-breaking temperature kind of day.

0: 6 on I-20 the East Freeway, heading westbound before Moreland Avenue. Also, that bad crash that backed you over the inner city of Atlanta, northbound on I-85 at North Druid Hills. The Macy's is celebrating 50 years of 4th of July fireworks with 50% off throughout the store and 50% off summer's best styles. 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I'm Monique Johnson. 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
2: It turns out, and then for the some stupid reason, I said, I put you third. Well, needless to say, the rest of the weekend didn't go well. So I want to know, how do I clean this mess up? I didn't mean to insult her, but I clearly blanked up.
3: Mm. Now, he's stupid.
4: First of all, though, these are the lessons my father taught me about. The best lesson is a bought lesson, meaning the one you pay for. Now, you're going to pay for this one because you're stupid. Because you even said, I stupidly said.
5: Yeah.
4: See, bro, when a woman asks you how she ranked, and y'all went at it all night, and that right there, I've got to be the best you've ever had. Girl, you ain't lying. The best I've ever had. Now, you can go in your back of your mind, well, except for that time I had that stripper. But now,
6: in your
4: that
6: mind.
4: That stripper is probably excellent. Because that stripper has had a lot of experience. Because she ain't just a stripper. Because that's how you got her. Because she stripped. The stripping is advertising. Not all of them, but there are some who use the stripping as advertising. And once again, not all of them, but some. And you ran into one who strips, and then for an extra price, we show you what come down off the pole. And that's what you got. Now, while you even put her in the conversation with your girl, I have no idea. But you are stupid. There is no fixing this. You can go back and say, you know what? I was just messing with you, girl. I don't know. I just wanted to see what your head was. Mm-hmm. You can tell that lie and try to go from there. No, it's not going
5: to
4: help.
5: He didn't tell her the stripper part.
4: Yeah, I know. I know. But what he should have did, though, was he got to go back and say, you know what, I was just messing with you.
6: Yeah, yeah.
4: To show you the best I ever have. You need to wrap that up in some flowers and something to the best I've ever had.
5: Okay.
4: And I wish I had told you the truth. I was just messing with you to see what you were saying. It was a horrible mistake. It was the best I've ever had. You got to start. You got to go down there. Or the next time, if there is a next time, you're going to have to let out some, primal screams. Or some guttural sounds.
6: Like baby. What? Like what?
4: Woo! Woo! Girl! What did you just do to me? You're gonna have to go over the top, though. You're gonna have to go over the top. It's gonna have to be guttural and primal.
6: One more time.
4: And after no. And when it's over with, you got to lay back and go to sleep with your mouth wide open. Hang your head off the edge of the bed backwards and let your mouth hang open and go to sleep, but be completely naked on top of the covers and have your head back.
6: Like she wore him out.
4: Yeah. That's the only way you can recover from.
5: That's the only way.
6: Can I hear that scream one more time? That guttural thing?
4: No, we're not doing that no more.
6: I just want to hear it. Come on, like,
4: No. I let Tommy do his. He is his man.
6: Come on, Tommy.
3: No, Shirley, let's hear your scream.
6: See?
4: Yeah.
5: All right,
6: never
5: real
6: mind.
5: Up in here. We screamed.
6: Never mind.
2: Never mind. You guys are no fun.
4: No, that would have been way more than fun. I'm
2: saying, yeah. Oh, look at the time. Look at the time. Yes. Coming up in about 20 minutes after the hour, we're going to have more of the Steve Harvey Morning Show. 20 minutes after the hour, right after this.
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0: Summertime means you may see an increase of bugs and insects. The thing, yes. One of the things I hate most in life. So what do you guys think is the most hated insect or bug in America? What do you think it is, Steve?
1: Mosquitoes.
0: Good guess, Junior.
2: Mosquitoes.
0: What do you
3: think? I think it's the roach.
0: Okay. What about you, nephew?
4: Give me the question again.
3: Wow.
0: Man. Wow. What
3: that
0: is
3: sure
0: the most
3: hated?
0: Say what is your name? No. What's the most hated bug in America? What do you think that is? Use it in a sentence.
3: I go with ants.
2: Ants?
0: Ants? That's the most hated bug in America? Okay.
4: You asked me.
0: Okay. Twice. Well, not surprising, Steve, you were right. It is the roach, the cockroach. 39% of Americans say they hate them.
3: Because it symbolizes an infestation. It symbolizes they in your crib. You nasty. Mm-hmm. It just, you can explain a mosquito. But when a roach come across the table, you can't explain him. Yo, black, saw me cut this light on. Oh no, they ain't coming out.
0: Spiders, ants, mosquitoes, termites, ticks, bees, and wasps in that order.
2: Okay, I don't like none of them.
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1: It is time now for a round of Would You Rather. Would you rather lose 2 inches below and gain abs, or would you rather grow 2 inches and have no abs?
2: The hell with them abs. I ain't got none now. Man, I don't need them abs. I ain't losing no two inches.
3: I'm B right now.
1: Uh-huh.
3: I'm B right now.
0: The second option.
3: Yeah.
1: If no abs. Rather.
3: Yeah. If you get up in my ear just right and lick your lips when you're talking to me, you got B coming all day, and I ain't got AL.
1: Would you rather go on vacation for a month, or would you rather stay and work for an extra $50,000?
3: What?
1: Would you rather go on vacation for a month, or would you rather stay and work for an extra $50,000?
2: No, I want that vacation.
1: Mm-hmm. For a month?
2: I want that vacation. Yeah, you can have that 50.
0: Really?
2: Vacation.
0: You that rich?
2: I get a month.
0: That you turned down 50K?
3: Rich boy. In 30 days.
0: You that rich, when, homie?
3: Boy, let me tell you something. Boy, look, come on, rich boy.
0: All right.
3: Boy, people listening to this radio show going, did this fool just say he finna walk away from 50 grand in 30 days?
0: Yes,
3: because he'd rather be on vacation. Even I knew not to say that.
1: We would expect it from you.
2: But you'd have picked the same thing, though.
3: Man. Boy.
2: This is Tommy 2.1.
3: This is Tommy. Come on, boy.
1: Mm-hmm.
3: Hell no, I don't need your 50.
2: I'll save a little bit.
1: Would you rather?
0: You can save additional 50 with that.
2: Uh-huh. Yeah, but I want that. I get a month with a my whole wife month. And kids. I'm good.
1: Would you rather have a sex tape with an ex leaked, or would you rather jump out of an airplane?
2: Geronimo, here I come.
1: Here I go. Geronimo.
2: I'm jumping.
3: Now, I'm going to go and let you see this tape.
0: Really? Get your Kim Kardashian on. Make this money.
3: I'm telling you right now, boy. You can go and see this tape. I'm not jumping out that airplane. Yeah. That could end it all for me.
0: Right.
1: All right.
3: All this is going to do.
1: Mm-hmm.
3: All this is going to do
2: get you
3: is turn me into an old Ray J. All this is going to do. And I will accept my punishment.
1: All right, coming up, it is our last break of the day, and we'll get some closing remarks from the one and only Steve Harvey right after this.
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0: Hey, listeners, Aleve has a question for you. 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Well, that feeling didn't go anywhere, thanks to Aleve. 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All right, Steve, here we are. Last break of the day. Please take us home. Get us back to work with some good, juicy closing remarks.
1: Hey, you know, I try to be encouraging, you know, to people because, everybody wants to be successful. Everybody wants to be happy. I've been at this for some time now. And I just like telling people some of the small, valuable lessons that I've had to learn along the way. And you know, man, I used to get bummed out when bad things happened to me. I mean, I really did. You look, I'm human. I'm like anybody else. So, you know, man, when I come under attack and I don't think it's justified, it used to bum me out. I mean, for like a week, 3-4 days, you know, I used to be really thrown off sometimes because I did not understand why the attack was coming. I didn't understand why. Maybe sometimes people couldn't understand where I was coming from. Maybe sometimes I just couldn't understand the level of hatred that are in some people. You know, sometimes, man, I would just go, hey, God, come on now. What is this about? I don't really deserve this, do I? I mean, am I really a bad person? You know what I was talking about. How are you letting this happen? But you got to understand something, man. Everything that you're going through is preparing you for what you ask God for. Just know that everything you're going through, every single thing is preparing you for what you ask God for, or it's preparing you for what God has for you. So what I ended up learning and what I do now is like, you know, I still get bad news and it throw me, but it don't throw me for no days no more. Ain't no 2 days where I'm wallowing in nothing no more. You know, you throw me for a couple of hours and I sleep on it, and I start praying about it, I get myself together, and then I'm ready to hit it tomorrow morning. You can't do anything to me to get me for days anymore because I understand what it is, man. And you know what it is? If you saw the size of the blessings that were coming, then you would understand the magnitude of the battle you are fighting. Do you understand that? If you saw the size of the blessing coming, you would understand the magnitude of the battle that you're fighting. See, man, you got to get tested along the way. Ain't no free rides. Ain't no free lunch. You know, ain't no free. You know, all this stuff. It's not going to be easy. You're going to be challenged. Because two things, sometimes God allows things to happen to you because he know you need the experience of it. And that's just the truth. Sorry. But God didn't come into your life to tell you that he was going to smooth everything out and you wasn't going to have no more worries. No, that's not what he said. He said he would give you the strength to handle it, the knowledge and the wisdom to endure, the ability to maintain. And that's exactly what he does. And I've been saying this for the past 2 weeks, but I can't stop saying it because it's really so good. And the reason you know that God said he would give you the strength to endure anything, that he would stand with you and make sure you got through it, whether you asked him for help or not, he's done that to you up until this point. Because like I've been saying for the past couple of weeks, every rough day you've ever had, every day you thought you wasn't going to endure, if you look back on it, your track record for surviving bad days is 100%. And that's pretty good, everybody. You have survived 100% of all of your bad days. So guess what? Then that must mean his promises are true. That he said he promised to never leave you. Did he leave you when you got through them bad days? No. And he was there when most of us didn't even call on him. He was just there for us. So with that in mind, take everything that's happening to you with a grain of salt. Absorb it. Know that that's what it is. But know that on the other side, he's probably standing right there. Because he always has. And what you don't know is he's carrying you through most of it. He's holding you up. If you saw the size of the blessings that was coming, then you would understand the magnitude of the battle you're fighting. Everybody is in a fight with something. I don't care who you are. I don't care how much money you got. I don't care what your title is. Everybody is in a battle with something. But on the other side, what's over there? You know, I think it was, I read a quote from Will Smith that said, the best things in life are on the other side of fear. You ever notice, man, that on the other side of fear is what's really waiting on you? What God really got for you is on the other side of fear. You just got to stop being afraid to jump. You got to stop being afraid to take a chance. You got to stop being afraid to go see. You got to stop being afraid to try something new. You got to stop being afraid to put something you value up for risk. It's the only way you're going to win in life. Got to take chances. Best things in life on the other side of fear. And last but not least, if you saw the size of the blessings that was coming your way, then you would understand the magnitude of the battle that you're fighting. All right, that's it.
0: Drop it, baby.
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1: 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In the words of BT Express, do it. Do it till you're satisfied.
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The Real Sounds of Atlanta. Jackie Paige hanging out with you on this Monday. How you doing? How you feeling? I hope you are doing and feeling amazing. I know I am. One, because it's a short week, and two, because it is a short week. And speaking of the week, you know, fellas, it is still Men's Health Month. I'll let you know what your challenge is for this week coming up in 10. It's magic. Happy Monday.

0: Magic 107.5, 97.5, the real sounds of Atlanta. Jackie Paige hanging out with you on this Back to the Money Monday. Listen, I don't know about you, but I'm ready for this upcoming holiday. Why? No real reason. You know, it's just the opportunity to just relax and not do a whole bunch of anything. And I just feel like all I do is a lot of everything. So I don't know about you, but I'm ready for this upcoming holiday. What's today? The 29th, 30th? We only got two more days left in the month of June. And speaking of the month of June, you know, fellas, it's Men's Health Month. And every week this month, I have been issuing challenges for you to get into for better health, better wellness. You know, I just want you to overall feel better and be better. And there are small things that you can do. It doesn't have to be uberly crazy. And this week's challenge is let's finish this month strong, okay? I want you to move your body for 30 minutes every day this week. I want you to drink more water this week. I want you to aim to get 7 to 8 hours of sleep. And I want you to check in with yourself or somebody that you care about. Simple and easy things that you can do this week, today, for overall just better health and better wellness. So that is your challenge today. I'm about to post it on Instagram. Right now, let's go ahead and get a check of the weather from the 11 Alive Weather Impact Team. Coming up in 6 minutes, I got your request for more great music right here on Magic.
1: I'm Justin McNeil, meteorologist for 11 Alive News. With partly sunny skies this afternoon, there is a slight chance for an isolated shower and thunderstorm. More so, the weather story will be the heat. High temperatures will be around 90 degrees today. We'll watch those temperatures rise this weekend and into early next week. Saturday features partly sunny skies, a few scattered showers, thunderstorms during the afternoon, high 92. Much of the same for Sunday, again, partly sunny skies, 93 degrees for the high temperature with scattered showers and thunderstorms during the afternoon. Temperatures will be in the mid-90s through early next week with a heat index likely to exceed 100. I'm meteorologist Jesse McNeil with the 11 Alive Weather Impact Team. Enjoy today.
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Gabriel Jacoby, baby, right here on Magic 107.5, 97.5, the real sounds of Atlanta. 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

0: 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Jackie Paige, I think it's time for me to take a vacation because I am literally forgetting to do everything today. I've forgotten all of my passwords. I almost forgot to put the trash out this morning. I'm not here. That's what happens when, you know, it's time for a holiday weekend or you know you're about to go on vacation. You just start forgetting stuff. And that's the boat that I am sitting in today. And speaking of vacation, I know you need one too, okay? We're both on the same wavelength of needing a vacation, which is why... Listen, that One Voyage cruise, you know I'm gonna be there, okay? The Party with a Purpose is back. Rick Ross, T.I., Eric Benet, Keith Sweat, and so many more will be hitting the stage during this phenomenal cruise, and I don't want you to miss it, okay? 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And be sure to use my promo code ATL when you book, okay? You know I got a little something special for you, because whenever I travel, I'm looking out, okay? 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
1: Yeah, ladies, I know you're tired of the same old thing. 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Come on.

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2: Love King forever. Your face to me, y'all. I like this. This feel like a basement slow jam. No chaperone. And then you talk your talk. 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

0: 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Jackie Paige, music's biggest night went down last night. I'm talking about the BET Awards that was held in Los Angeles and hosted by Drewski. And if you missed it, you missed a lot of big moments, including Janet of the Jackson, Miss Jackson, if you're nasty, presenting Teyana Taylor with the Icon of the Year Award, and Teyana Taylor crying like a baby. I'm not gonna lie, if I was Teyana, I would have cried like a baby too. We're talking about Janet Jackson. The Janet Jackson. Miss Jackson, if you are nasty, presenting you an award. Yes, I would have cried. You also missed the tribute to Lauryn Hill with Doechii, SZA, Queen Latifah, Nas. It was, when I tell you it was a moment, it was a moment. Take a listen.
1: We

0: 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Like, you could have told me I was not in the stadium with everybody. I clearly was. Absolutely love that moment. And listen, for all of the big moments, including Tim's performance, which I absolutely love, and Keke Palmer calling out BET. Oh, yes, she did. She sure did. 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
4: Uncle Jay, can you tell me another Claret story, please?
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0: 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Jackie Paige, if you need some money, we got some money. $1,000. 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Got your request for some escape. And at 12 o'clock, I'm going to let you know what I got in my goodie bag for you, okay? It's magic.
1: It is Ryan Cameron Uncensored every day. We talk about the craziest.
2: It's an amazing transformation.
3: Yeah.
2: Of what is going on downtown, because we didn't think anything was going to happen, and now everything is happening.
3: Overnight.
4: Well, we're still waiting for the actual people.
3: It's like Noah's Ark. If you build it, they will come.
2: I thought that was a movie, but go ahead.
4: Hmm?
3: Noah's Ark?
2: Noah's Ark. If you build it.
3: That's what God told Noah. If you build it, they will come.
2: I thought that was the Kevin Costner movie with the baseball film.
3: No, that's a Field of Dreams.
2: Yeah, that's what he said. In the movie.
3: No, but
4: was
3: God,
4: it in the Bible first?
3: I think it was the Bible first. As far as my interpretation.
2: I don't remember God saying that.
3: God said that.
2: You saw it in a Bible verse that God said, if you build it, they will come?
3: God.
2: Was he talking to Kevin Costner?
3: It was in the Luke James.
4: Luke James,
2: the actor?
3: What happened?
2: God said, if you build it, they will come.
1: 3 to 7 p.m. every day, Monday through Friday.
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0: So I'm looking at my goodie bag right now, and I'm looking at these tickets for you and the family to make your way to the Universe Soul Circus this Thursday, July the 2nd at 7 p.m. at Gwinnett Place Mall in Duluth. 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
4: 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I heard about my 25% lawyer on the radio, and as soon as we called him, we explained what happened, and my 25% lawyer was on our side. 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The last lawyer took way more than expected. 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My 25% lawyer made sure they get me that bag. 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

0: Universe Soul Circus is going down this Thursday at Gwinnett Place Mall. I'm going to be there because it's Divine 99, and I want you to be there with the family. Hit me up, 404-741-1075. Hey, it's Magic. What's up?
1: Hi, Jackie.
0: Hey, what's your name? What's that you checking in from?
1: I'm Covington, Georgia. Dina.
0: All right. You ready for today's question?
1: Yes.
0: Okay, so today's question is, who served as the first ringmaster of the Universe Soul Circus in 1994? 7 seconds on the clock. Three, two, hang up and call me back.
1: Okay.
0: Bye-bye. Bye-bye.

0: Miss Magic, what's up?
1: Am I the last caller?
0: You're my 17th caller plus one because my last caller got it wrong. What's your name? What's that you checking in from?
1: My name is Berto McClure, calling from Dallas, Georgia.
0: All right, today's question is, who served as the first ringmaster of the Universal Soul Circus in 1994? 7 seconds on the clock. Three? Two? Hang up and call me back. Call me back.

0: Hey, it's Magic. What's up?
1: I won.
0: So you got through. You got to answer the question right to win.
1: Okay, what's the question?
0: Okay, so today's question is, who served as the first ringmaster of the Universal Circus in 1994? 7 seconds on the clock.
1: The first ringmaster?
0: Two? Yeah, hang up and call me back, boo. Just call me back.
1: Okay,
0: all right, bye.

0: Hey, it's Magic. What's up?
1: Hello.
0: Hey, what's your name? What's you checking in from?
1: Gabby and Marietta.
0: All right, Gabby, you ready for today's question?
1: Yes.

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0: Magic 107.5, 97.5, the real sounds of Atlanta. Jackie Paige looking in this goodie bag of mine, and I'm still looking at this family four-pack of tickets for you and the fam to join me this Thursday at the Universe Soul Circus. It's Divine Nine Night. And you know I got a rep for the lovely, devastating divas of Delta Sigma Theta Sorority Incorporated. So yeah, I got tickets for you to come out with me. We're going to have a good time. You just got to get my question about the Universe Soul Circus right in 7 seconds. 404-741-1075. Hey, it's Magic. What's up?
1: Okay, I got it.
0: All right, so today's question is, who served as the first ringmaster for the Universe Soul Circus in 1994? 7 seconds on the clock.
1: It is Casual Cal. Or Calvin Casual Cal Dupree.
0: That is absolutely positively correct. Congratulations.
1: Thank you.
0: You are welcome. You are picking up these tickets to the Universe Soul Circus going down July the 2nd in Gwinnett. I will be out there as your guest ringmaster. So we're going to have a good time on Thursday. Anybody you want to show some love to today?
1: My grandbabies, who I'm going to take.
0: Oh, yes. I love it. Yes. They are going to have a good time. We are going to have a good time. So congratulations again. 6 minutes, your request for some Erykah Badu. And I got the latest from Neo for you. It's right here on Magic.
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7: 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I'm talking about that dog in them. You ever hear the expression? 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He got that dog in him. And he gonna fight. 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

0: 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The stands are packed. 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The chant begins. 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That's a hug. That's a hug. Let's check the replay. Yes, two strangers at kickoff. Friends by full time.
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Jackie Paige, grab a chair, get ready to sit down. In 10 minutes, we got to hop into a little girl talk. 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
4: 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Tyler, how are you doing today?
5: I'm doing pretty good. Thank you for having me.
4: Excited to have you. June is Men's Health Month, and all month long, I have been issuing challenges to our men, our fellas. First and foremost, you are a certified personal trainer. I think we all kind of know what that is, but what is a strength coach?
5: So a strength coach is mainly, it's kind of short for strength and conditioning coach. That's the main title you get when you're like, you know, the pursuit of, like, especially in the college athletics and the professional athletics when it comes to strength and conditioning overall, when it comes to just developing a program, getting the athletes stronger, getting them more conditioned for their sport, and overall developing their athletic ability.
4: For men that are listening, for better health, we're not talking about trying to get stronger, just for better health, how often and how long should guys work out?
5: Often, you should be strength training at least twice a week, 30 to 60 minutes, 60 minutes at the max. Even I don't train like longer than that, unless I'm just taking my time.
4: Yeah.
5: But yeah, two times a week, and then make sure you're getting your steps in overall. Cardio, if you want to improve, you know, your overall capacity, it's great. You can work capacity up, but when it comes to just getting steps in and just kind of moving the body, that's the biggest part. Push as hard as you can in the gym for, you know, 2 days out of a week, three days out of a week if you can, and then get those 10,000 steps, you know, daily.
4: When you say strength train, what do you mean by that? Is this me picking up the weights?
5: You're picking weights up. Okay. You're picking weights up. We got to use some barbells, got to use some dumbbells.
4: Mm-hmm.
5: I mean, Pilates has its place, yoga has its place, even the HIIT style class have its place, but genuine, you know, building muscle, staying healthy, especially making bones stronger, we got to be lifting some heavy weights.
4: So for the guys that are like, okay, he's saying heavy weights, he's saying, you know, building muscle, how often and how long do those guys need to be in the gym?
5: Again, just about an hour, and then when it comes to your movements, 5 to 6 movements per session, 7 or 8 if you're feeling, if you have extra time. Biggest thing is when it comes to the movements, it's not about so much the quantity of like doing a whole bunch of stuff, it's the quality of the reps and how intense you're pushing those movements.
4: Strength coach and personal trainer Tyler Williams sitting down at the Girl Talk table, and I will have more with him coming up right here on Magic.
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1: Listen, I've been waiting to tell you this. You are more than a man could ever want. Wait a minute, just let me know.

0: Strength coach and personal trainer Tyler Williams sitting down at the girl talk table. So Tyler, what are some of the biggest health mistakes you see men making when it comes to, well, first say fitness and working out?
1: Doing way too much and starting from ground zero. Like you start from ground zero and all of a sudden you want to do everything and then you get burnt out.
0: What about nutrition?
1: They are great during the week and then the weekend they decide to just, you know, screw it and have alcohol, and, you know, fast food and everything, which again has its place. But if it doesn't fit, you know, your caloric intake or what you're supposed to be hitting, especially if you're not in a deficit, you know, it's not fitting that deficit you're hitting, you're kind of shooting yourself in the foot.

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1: 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How important is it for men's health?
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2: 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Yeah. You need to get it in.
1: Let's talk about creatine, because that is another big supplement that people have been talking about recently. So what is your take on creatine?
2: I think creatine is very important, especially for men and women. It helps with improving cognitive function in the brain. But also, it's our naturally most studied supplement that allows us to build muscle and kind of lean tissue at a quicker rate, create more ATP stores for a lot more, you know, more power output, more strength output. So I definitely think as long as you are drinking water, staying hydrated, you're a healthy individual, creatine is the necessity for, you know, supplementation if you're looking for really building muscle, getting stronger.
1: With men struggling to stay consistent in the gym, what are your top tips for creating healthy habits and actually sticking to that consistency when it comes to coming in the gym and working out?
2: Keep it simple, stupid. Keep it somewhere you can, it's so simple, you can replicate it time and time again. Mm-hmm. Enjoy the process. Have fun into the gym. Like, I know it's a kind of a drag and you have to force yourself to work out, but understand the bigger end goal. Don't miss the forest for the trees.
1: Mm.
2: Like, understand, okay, if you have a certain physique goal in mind, you have a certain strength you want to hit, a certain number you want to hit, you have to continue to remind yourself day by day, okay, that's my reason, that's my why.
1: Men's Health Month, what would you say to guys listening right now as far as their health?
2: Your biggest investment is you. I can't say that enough. I've said it to my clients. I've said it to, we have tennis pros that train at the club, so I train to say it to those, guys as well. Your biggest investment is your health.
1: Tyler Williams, certified personal trainer and strength coach, sitting down at the Girl Talk table. Tyler, if people want to get in contact with you on social media, how can they do that?
2: You hit me up on Instagram, TWilliams_2.
1: Yeah, go ahead and hit that follow button. If you have any questions about training, getting stronger, or even about nutrition, he does it all. It's magic.
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0: 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Jackie Paige, and your girl needs a vacation like it was yesterday. 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

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This is Chanel representing the East Side. 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

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Hashtag MAJICATL.

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It is Magic 107.5, 97.5, the real sounds of Atlanta. Jackie Paige and fellas, this is the last week of Men's Health Month. 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

0: right, family, that is a wrap for me. I'm done. I'm finished. I am out of here. The Ryan Cameron Uncensored Show is up next. They'll be holding you down till 7 o'clock. You can follow me on Instagram at Love Jackie Page and at Magic ATL. Need some nutrition advice? What you should, what you shouldn't eat as far as weight loss, weight gain, or maintenance goals? You know, I got you on Instagram at Love Jackie Page. Go ahead and hit that follow button. Also got details on my next free hip hop and R&B cardio dance class. It's going down July the 11th. So go ahead and put that down on your calendar. Listen, enjoy the rest of this hot Monday. And I'm going to talk to you tomorrow right now. Speaking of the heat, let's go ahead and get a check of the weather from the 11 Alive Weather Impact Team. It's your girl, Jackie Page, sending you all the love and all the hugs. Smooches. Love ya.
1: I'm Jessica Neal, meteorologist for 11 Alive News. With partly sunny skies this afternoon, there is a slight chance for an isolated shower and thunderstorm. More so, the weather story will be the heat. High temperatures will be around 90 degrees today. We'll watch those temperatures rise this weekend and into early next week. Saturday features partly sunny skies, a few scattered showers and thunderstorms during the afternoon, high 92. Much of the same for Sunday, partly sunny skies, 93 degrees for the high temperature with scattered showers and thunderstorms during the afternoon. Temperatures will be in the mid-90s through early next week with a heat index likely to exceed 100. I'm meteorologist Chesley McNeil with your 11 Alive Weather Impact Team. Enjoy today.
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It is Ryan Cameron on Uncensored Monday, the beginning of the week, the first day. Counted down to a short week for a lot of people as the 4th of July falls on a Saturday, which means a lot of people are going to be off on Friday. And the heat wave will continue. We'll talk about how today, believe it or not, it's the hottest day we've had all year. And it just gets hotter. 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It's Monday and it's magic.

0: 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Ryan Cameron Uncensored for your Monday. Today is the hottest day in Atlanta so far this year, with the heat index having temperatures reach 110 degrees. And we are definitely feeling it. So they say if you got a brand new old car, be ready for it to break down.
1: What?
2: Really?
0: Yeah.
1: Because it's hot?
0: When you have older cars and AC that, you know, is not modernized, like everything nowadays is on computer, right? So if you got an old car with old parts and, you know, you're rolling out, it's going to overheat.
2: I mean, you should just make sure that, you know, everything is topped off and
0: you can top off, you can feel, you can oil, you can cool it, you can do all that. But if it's an old, like an old car, like, you know, 2010 on back, you're going to have some problems. So be prepared. If you're looking for that hero on the side of the road.
2: Shout out to the hero unit show. They do.
0: Because I'll be seeing people park in places like, you know, you see somebody, they break down and you almost be like, damn, I want to push you over to the side, because there's some breakdown spots in the city. Like, I saw somebody break down right there going 75, 85 south, and then you go 20 east and west, and people are always trying to hurry up and get over to that side, and they were right there, yeah, in the middle part.
2: That's dangerous.
0: And I was just like, oh, man. But everybody kept on pewing.
2: Oh, yeah, they're going pewing on
0: everybody
2: you.
0: Everybody pewing.
2: They're going pewing on you, yo.
0: What happened to the Good Samaritan?
1: They might get killed.
2: Thank you.
1: I ain't helping nobody.
2: Killed, jacked.
1: I'll call somebody before I,
0: you know, that's
1: somebody.
0: What happened to Scotty ATL.
1: Yeah.
0: Yeah.
2: What happened?
0: He came over to help somebody.
1: And then I think a car.
0: And a car came over and crushed his legs.
2: Really?
1: And that's usually how it happens. My drum instructor was helping somebody put something in the back of her car, and a car behind just came and took his legs off.
2: Wow.
1: They amputated his legs.
2: Wow.
1: It always happened like that. That's why I'm not doing nothing good. Sorry, y'all.
0: Damn, buddy.
1: I'm a call.
0: Honestly, I'm not doing nothing good. I don't care what it is.
1: And it always ends up
3: you
1: bad.
3: Shot? What's your IG? What's your hashtag? Hashtag this dude shot.
0: Okay. And then going to the emergency room is even worse now, because, you know, people stand in the emergency room hours and hours and hours. My friend said he went to White Grady. I'm not going to say his name of it. You know, White Grady. He went to White Grady, and they called this person's name, and it was a man in there who had an arrow through his neck. He was like, oh, I'm next.
1: I know that's
0: I'm
1: right.
0: next.

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1: 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Ryan Cameron Uncensored. All right, so here's a question, right? Before you go horizontal, you just met somebody, you're dating, everything is great. Are you obligated, fellas, ladies, to disclose that you have children? If it doesn't come up, then you don't mention it. Is that being deceitful? Is that being dishonest? Is that being not transparent? But if it don't come up, it's always, we always talk about the conversation on here that couples in relationship don't have the conversation if they are exclusive or not. I just, you know, did you ask him? No, I didn't ask him. Did you ask her? No, I didn't ask her. But when it comes to children, 404-741-1075. I have a colleague of mine who I shall not name. He has 9 children by 9 different women.
0: Wow.
1: Again, I repeat this for the people with the AM radio. AM radio. 9 children by 9 different women. And I said to him, I said, when you got to baby mama number 9, did you tell her about the other 8? And he said, absolutely not. And I said, why? And he said, because I knew she wasn't going to be bothered.
2: What do you mean bothered? What does that mean?
3: Not like, wanting to deal with them.
2: See, and that's why, has she known?
3: Yeah.
1: Yeah, I agree.
3: Yeah.
2: Has she known?
1: 404-741-1075. Before it gets to that, before it gets horizontal, do you tell them you got kids?
2: Men be embarrassing. Men
1: embarrassing. Why are you giggling?
3: Because I knew this girl, and she had like 7 kids, yo. Mm-hmm. And she wanted to get with, I was like, nope, I'm not going to be, nope. And
1: come on,
3: no.
1: Claudine.
3: Nope. Claudine.
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0: 6. So when you see me, Bonnie, or Big Ray, greet us like we always do on the seas. ATL, boat!
1: Come in.
2: Uncle Jay, can you tell me another Claret story, please?
1: Okay, you ready?
2: Yeah.
3: Here we go.
1: There once was a woman named Sue who was in an accident and didn't know what to do.
2: Did she call 855 Jay Sanders?
1: No, she didn't call me.
2: Who'd she call?
1: Let's just say she didn't call a trial attorney.
2: She didn't?
1: Nope.
2: What happened then?
1: Well, it didn't turn out the way it should have.
4: Oh, no!
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0: my favorite part of the song. 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
2: Stay hydrated, man.
0: Don't be out there thinking beer is your hydration. Because you call in after you had a couple of beers and you say this, 404-741-1075. The question is, before you go horizontal, do you disclose that you have kids? Even if it doesn't come up, Magic, hello.
3: What's going on? Hey, to be honest, today, you don't have to lie. Women will sleep with you regardless. You can tell you got 50.
4: Wow.
0: What do you mean by that, sir?
3: You tell her you got 50 kids, she'll be like, well, okay. Panties will come down. But it all depends on the setting. If you're trying to romance, the panties will up, and you at dinner, yeah, kids going to come up. But if you just, you know, out there hanging out, you meet her at an orgy, you don't have to mention it.
1: What?
3: Peace.
0: Later, man.
2: He ran.
0: Calling in from Nassyville.
1: Peace. He went left on that one.
0: How quick do you ask somebody if they have kids, TQ?
2: The first conversation. Yeah. I'm interested.
0: When y'all first sit down.
2: Yeah.
0: How do you bring it up?
2: Hey, I don't know how.
1: Do you have
2: scenario.
1: Kids?
2: Yeah, like,
1: do you have kids?
2: Yeah.
1: It's part of the, what's your zodiac?
2: Exactly.
1: What's your favorite color? Are you friends with your mama? Do you
2: the
1: have
2: questionnaire.
1: Sisters? Do you have kids?
2: The interview process.
1: How many mamas? Like,
5: I've
1: it's
5: never
1: part of it.
5: Had anybody ask me what my zodiac sign was. Which
1: I mean, they never asked you when your birthday
5: color.
1: Was?
5: No.
1: They never asked you when your birthday was?
5: No.
1: Oh, she ain't
5: if it was one of those.
0: She didn't really like you.
5: No, but
1: she
5: seriously.
1: Didn't, because I only ask birthdays so I can be like, okay, I might tell you happy birthday.
2: Yeah.
5: I guess for me, if it's one of these situations, you're just trying to get it and go, then that's it. You don't even know all that about me. Now, if we're trying to build something, yes.
1: But how do you know? Sometimes you don't know yet. Honestly, if a guy told me that he had kids, then I know we're not building. That's where I'm at. So now it might be a hit it and go.
5: That's probably the reason why whoever your people are did not disclose why they had kids, because she would have bounced.
0: Okay,
2: yeah,
0: because
2: it's not cute.
0: If somebody did not disclose TQ, and then you find out that they do have kids, is it over?
2: It's not over, but now we have to work on trust.
1: Right, because you lied.
2: Yeah.
1: How you lie about your kids? That's nasty work.
2: Yeah.
0: 404-741-1075. Before it gets horizontal, do you disclose or do you say, hey, do you have kids? It's Magic.

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0: 447-1-1075. Ryan Cameron on Central for you Monday. Short week. Holiday falling on the 4th. A lot of people off on Friday. Hopefully they'll take off on Wednesday. Then you can always Wednesday, Thursday, Friday, Saturday, Sunday, Monday. That's how you're supposed to do it. If you didn't do it already, shame on you. You wasted the PTO. Before going horizontal, do you disclose that you have kids? 447-41-1075. Magic, hello.
1: Hey, Ryan, I think that it is important, especially if you're past 50 and dating. I think that those are matters of concern, especially if they're younger kids versus older kids, you know?
0: Like how much older?
1: So let's say if the kids are 18 and above, then, you know, it's not as of a concern.
0: Right.
1: If they're like 10 to 18, oh, yeah, they get, or less than that, 5 to 18, they really should reveal that, because if you're trying to, or you're looking towards building something, it's important for either party to know it, whether it's the woman or the man.
0: All right. Thank you very much.
1: You're welcome.
0: Bye-bye. So in the conversation here,
2: yes,
0: it just came up about something that some people may not want to admit, that they have had, you know, a one-night stand. And then TQ, at the big age of 45.
3: Wow! Why are you going to tell the city of Atlanta how old? See, that's your own
2: shady
3: people.
2: They
3: got to look good for my age.
0: You said in 45 years you've never had a one-night
3: stand. I've never had a one-night stand, ever.
2: Why not?
3: I don't live my life like that.
2: I'm sorry if y'all are offended in the car.
3: I'm spontaneous,
2: a nun, actually.
3: I don't know if I'm that spontaneous, you know. So, no judging, but
0: I don't know. You got to judge a minute ago.
3: No, I didn't.
0: Yes,
3: I'm
0: not
3: judging.
0: Well, it's okay.
2: You said you don't live your life that way.
0: Yeah, what does that mean?
3: I don't. I need to know your name. I need to know where we're going. I need to know.
4: You want to get checked up on.
3: Yeah.
2: I mean, you can still get checked up on. You

0: just don't do it again.
1: So you do that and they just ghost after
2: it's
1: that.
2: Not, no, it's not
0: it
2: ghost.
0: It doesn't have to be a ghost.
2: It's just like, hey, I'll see you when I see you.
3: What's better, getting ghosted after a one-night stand or getting ghosted after a nine-night stand?
2: I know.
0: What if you, like, really was messing with them and they ghosted you?
1: Being ghosted is just devastating, period. So
3: you might as well have done it and got on out of there.
1: I haven't done it yet.
3: Leave the money on the dress.
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0: Kevin Uncensored. You know, you got to be a bad mother sucker if you ignore your accountant and the IRS. But you can't ignore that judge. We'll tell you about a well-known entertainer who got it twisted.
1: Nice.
0: Coming up in 7 minutes is magic.

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1: I need you to get focused.
2: There's all kinds of stuff going on. Yeah. Gossip.
3: Sometimes we do things and we don't investigate.
1: It's time for the Ryan Report.
4: Guys, you know, it's just nothing good could come of that situation. Just leave that alone.
5: It is your Ryan Report. Malik Beasley balled out last year for the Detroit Pistons and was supposed to sign a $42 million deal before the NBA has ended his career. Federal prosecutors are alleging that he had lost millions gambling and then borrowed money from a former player by the name of Ed Davis to cover his debts. But he had to pay Ed back. So they coordinated a scheme where Beasley would deliberately alter his encore performance based on betting trends, doing this at least four times during the 2023-2024 season with the Bucks. Davis was the gatekeeper, deciding when Beasley should underperform or overperform depending on where the bets were placed. And now you're saying, well, how did he get caught? They said a sportsbook flagged unusual betting activity on his stats in January, which caused an investigation that then went federal. Now four additional co-conspirators have been charged. He now faces wire fraud, bribery, and money laundering charges. He was supposed to sign a $42 million deal, but decides to bet against the mob because the NBA is the mob. They know everything. Yeah. They see everything. And as soon as it's like, hey, how many points do you think Big Red's going to score tonight? And the Vegas says 8. And then all of a sudden, $30 million worth of bets come in. I'm like, why am I betting on Ray all of a sudden?
6: Because they don't normally bet on me like
5: yeah,
6: that.
5: Yeah, right. They don't normally bet on
6: got you.
5: And that's how they got him. Good luck, man.
6: Uh-uh.
7: Ring, ding, ding.
5: Okay. Twista, born Carl Mitchell, has pled guilty to 5 misdemeanor counts of failing to pay income tax with unpaid liabilities totaling more than $440,000 back to 2011. They say he failed to pay taxes from 2019 to 2023 despite earning income from performances, royalties, album sales, and music licensing. They said both the IRS and his accountants repeatedly warned him, your tax debt is growing. You need to pay your taxes. Instead of doing that, they say he structured deals with a third-party company to receive advances on future royalty payments and continue spending heavily, including buying 4 luxury cars. He is now scheduled to be sentenced October 22nd, where the judge, a federal judge, will determine his punishment. You saw it happen to Wesley Snipes and others. He faces up to 5 years in prison.
6: Yeah, pack him up, yo. He already two officials already warned him. Yo, accountant and the IRS. And now, shouldn't his accountant been able to do that himself, like pay the taxes?
5: Yeah,
6: or
5: I mean, that's what you're supposed to do. Yeah. Supposed to pay the taxes. But you know, that's how Steve Harvey lost $7 million. You know, he talks about the fact that he was writing those checks and they never made it to the IRS. And that's your Ryan Report. When we come back, a very interesting thing happened to Kirk Franklin, and it won the BET Awards.
6: Saw that.
5: It's magic.

0: It is Ryan Cameron Uncensored. 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Shout out to everybody who's on the live, man. We just there talking about our cheerings, you know, and our experiences with them. 404-741-1075. Should you tell somebody that you have kids before y'all get into a relationship where it gets horizontal? We got somebody who's been hanging on for a minute. We appreciate you. It's a live show. It's on you. Hello. Magic, hello.
1: Hey, I wanted to talk to y'all about this, you know, kid stuff. So I was bamboozled. My baby daddy I met before I moved down here. I had one kid. He told me he had one son. Got me to move to Georgia. I had three more kids by him. And come to find out, my kids made his count 21.
2: What?
3: 21?
0: 21. Savage?
4: What? Yeah. How did you find out?
1: He's counting. I guess he's still popping them out because, yeah, it's crazy.
4: How did you find out?
1: His mama had a picture of his face in a frame with all these kids around. I'm like, are all those your grandkids? She said, no, they're all his kids. I ain't going to say his name. I said, all his kids? What are you... Yeah, it was crazy.
4: So was he taking care of the kids?
1: Hell no. He ain't taking care of the three that I have. I don't know. No. So, yeah, it was crazy. We broke up, but it is what it is.
4: Damn.
0: Wow.
1: Oh, and I wanted to congratulate you, Bonnie. That video was nice.
4: Thank you. Appreciate it. Make sure you run up those numbers and share with your friends.
1: Okay.
4: Bye.
0: Yeah. That, in fact, she sounded a little disappointed that they broke up.
4: She did. It's disappointing, though. Imagine having four kids and then realizing the guy has
0: 21 others.
4: Well, she made 21.
0: So 17. Four,
4: yeah.
2: Imagine walking into the mama house and seeing the pictures on the wall.
4: Oh, yeah. I would have had to drag you in front of your mama. And
2: then
4: tell your mama how you raised up. Never mind.
0: I mean, it's almost like the picture of the kids looks like a kindergarten graduation. You know, they all be standing there with the teacher.
2: With the teeth smiling.
0: with no teeth. All those mine.
2: 21 kids.
0: 21 kids is a lot.
2: Wow.
0: That's a lot.
4: He has a problem.
0: You think?
2: Oh, 21 kids is
4: how many mamas you think it is?
2: And then she said he's still popping them out.
0: Mm-hmm. We broke
4: up.
0: Why
4: she said she had to break up.
0: Yeah, that's we broke up.
2: Oh my God.
4: He has a problem.
0: Got to look at traffic right now. What's going on?
5: 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That downtown connector got an accident left shoulder block, 7585 southbound over at North Avenue. And then in the Buckhead area, 75 northbound at West Paces Ferry Road accident. That shoulder is blocked, but we still got police on the scene trying to get everything out of the way. 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

0: 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They were doing the Gospel of Independence concert at Independence Mall, brought to you by Wawa. But then it got postponed due to weather. But backstage, Kirk Franklin and a guy who they said was a street preacher got into a heated discussion where the man is telling Kirk that he and his wife are using their platform to gaslight people. And that if he doesn't change and repent, that he and his wife are going to hell. Kirk completely lost it. They had to step back. In the video, when the man is telling him about him using this platform for gaslighting, Kirk says, "Can I have a hug? Can I have a hug?" And then the man is like, "I don't hug people who do blah, blah, blah, blah, blah." And then that's when he said, you'll hear it in the clip, "You and your wife are going to hell." Here's Gospel Gate.
1: If anybody teaches a different doctrine, I cannot shake their hand and wish they got changed. You need to repent. You need to repent from your sins. You need to repent. You need to repent. You and your wife are going to go to hell. You and your wife are going to go to hell. Yes. You and your wife are going to go to hell. You and your wife are going to go to hell. You and your wife.
0: Go, go, go, go. No, Kirk. That is when, you know, you bring somebody's spouse into it. That's when Kirk should have did stomp live. Stomp!
2: All the preachers say.
0: Why was he able to get that close to it?
3: That's what I'm saying. Was it at, where were they going in between the stage and
0: well,
3: the
0: show got canceled because of the weather.
3: Okay, yeah.
0: And this is backstage, but if you see the video,

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0: It is Ryan Cameron Uncensored. OneVoyage.blackamerica.web. That is the voyage that we're going on. Atlanta had the most cabins last year when it was a Tom Joyner cruise. But now it's King Ricky Smiley. I'm the captain now. So it's October 26th, which is a Monday, all the way to Sunday, November 1st. So, we're going to have Halloween on the boat.
1: What's Halloween?
0: October 31st.
1: Oh, wow.
0: We will have obviously we're going to have Halloween. You know I'm the king of Halloween.
2: I'm thinking.
0: We got to figure this out. I'm going to text Ricky right now. You got to have the King Cameron.
1: I didn't think about that.
0: King of Halloween, Halloween party.
2: Man.
1: Then we're going to miss all the Halloween festivities.
0: Not on that boat.
2: Not on the boat.
0: Because you got Tip, Key Sweat, Rick Ross, Fat Daddy.
2: Southern Soul.
0: King George.
2: Southern Soul.
0: Eric, as Bonnie says, Eric Beignet. Tone Stiff. 803 Fresh. Karen White. Mm-hmm. Jacqueline Carr, and many others.
1: Yes.
2: So it looks like October 31st. We'll be at, it's the beach club at Bimini.
0: So we're on the beach.
2: Yes.
0: For the Halloween party.
2: And then it says theme nights, and it's not saying what exactly. So
0: it's gotta be Halloween.
2: It has to be the Ryan Cameron.
0: Yeah, it's gotta be.
2: Bimini. Yeah. Boobash.
0: I like that.
2: Let me write that down.
0: Bring your boo.
2: I will forgive
0: to the
2: you.
0: Boobash.
1: What if you by yourself?
0: No, by yourself, boobash.
2: No, not boo, like that's my boo, like boo Halloween.
0: Like what?
2: Ooh, Halloween.
0: Okay. Yo, speaking of boo.
1: Okay, Casper.
0: Speaking of boo. Here's what I want y'all to do, right? I have a challenge here in the studio with the Bonnie Banks. If I can get her video to 1,500 views

0: by the end of the week. And how can he find this video, Bonnie?
1: It's on YouTube under T-H-E-E, Bonnie Banks.
0: Eye contact.
1: Yeah, type in eye
0: the
1: contact.
0: The Bonnie Banks. If I get it to 1,500 by the end of the week, she will have to change her set list for Magic Under the Stars. Right now, she has it somewhere
2: in
0: the third quarter.
1: Yeah. It's not the third. It's like
0: let the king.
1: The opener.
0: The Bonnie Banks. Eye contact. 1,500. It's easy. Easy. Oh, as Rick Ross would say, too easy.
3: Just too easy.
0: Just go click on it. It's a great video. Bonnie's already getting a lot of backlash or blacklash from former mates who are mad that they're not.
1: They're not mates. They're just my guy friends. And they're just my guy friends.
0: I mean, mates means, I'm sorry, it's an Australian thing. It's, it's a friend thing. And I didn't say they, y'all was laying down.
1: You didn't be mating with people.
0: No, you didn't say you made it with them. You're mates.
4: Lay it down, lay it down.
0: And they're mad at you because what?
1: Because they're not my video vixens. I've had four. Now
0: they
1: want
0: to be your love interest.
1: They did.
0: So if you want to see what all the curmudgeon is about, go to YouTube. Mm-hmm. The Bonnie Banks with two E's and eye contact, and help me win this challenge because I want the song to be at the end, not before she do booze on the ground.
1: Oh my goodness.
2: Can I circle back to the cruise? Make sure you put ATL on as the code when you, you know
1: what I'm
2: saying?
1: Get a discount.
2: Yep, you get your discount.
0: So ATL as the code, you get a discount. So join us for Boo Bash on the Beach. What's up, Ray?
2: 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All right, I-20, Panola Road, accident. There's a whole lot of onlooker delay. Mind your business and keep on moving. And then we got another accident, and that HOV lane is blocked. We got a wrecker on the scene, 75 northbound over at West Paces Ferry. The Quaker State 400 available at Walmart roars into Echo Park Speedway July 11th and 12th. 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

0: It is Ryan Cameron Uncensored, Magic 107.5, 97.5, the real sound of Atlanta for your Monday. Now, there's a challenge that I have on the Facebook. If you follow me or on any of the pages, it is, how Atlanta are you? And I'm asking you to post a picture of you, maybe wearing a jersey from back in the day or something. It's a Facebook challenge. That's a new thing. You should get your fans to do a challenge. So I'm doing that. As a matter of fact, the picture that I have is my profile. You'll see me. It's our celebrity softball game. And I have the original Pastor Troy belt.
1: Oh, Lord.
2: I remember that.
0: So there you go. No, wait. I got to tell somebody something.
1: You got to tell them on the next one.
0: Okay.
1: Four.
0: Somebody's challenging me.
1: Three, two.
0: I'm one true king. It's magic.

0: It is Ryan Kevin on Sense. We're going to talk about T.I. in a minute. But first, the YouTube eye contact. Just search at the Bonnie Banks. Because Bonnie is questioning my kingdom. Doesn't understand the power of the radio. And how if this video goes to 1,500, which will go more than that. It'd be more than that. Mm-hmm. Because when's the last time you watched the video? I'm just asking. Because we don't watch BET Uncut or there's no top anything. You probably don't watch videos.
1: I don't know. I love to.
0: Bonnie, let me do my pitch, please.
1: I thought you were asking a question.
0: I'm not asking you. Oh, okay. Don't try to stop my shine. I would need you to go and watch Bonnie Banks' video. Eye contact. Bonnie in an arcade setting with her love interest. Mm-hmm. She's shooting baskets. Mm-hmm. There's plenty of opportunities where me and Ray could have been in the video.
2: Yes.
0: They could have cashed in the tickets if we could have been like a ticket guy, gave her a Cupid doll or a stuffed animal.
2: Right. Could have been the guy that opened the door.
0: Yeah, you know, could have been like the chauffeur, the Uber driver.
2: Server or something.
0: Yeah.
1: Bonnie,
0: you know, but I need y'all to go in and just think about all the places that me and Ray could have been. go to YouTube, which, by the way, is still the most popular search engine in the world.
2: Yes.
0: It ain't Google. Right now, somebody's made a video about something on YouTube. You'd be like, man, like, how do I get my, I had to search it the other day. How do I get my TV to come back on even though all the other things are working?
2: Yeah.
0: And YouTube said, you had a power surge. Your TV is toast.
1: Oh, dang.
0: And I was like, damn.
2: Oh, yeah. YouTube will give you the deal.
0: So go and check out Bonnie Banks at the Bonnie Banks. It's called Eye Contact. So good luck. Bonnie, we're not done yet.
1: Oh, my.
0: Oh, no. Okay. Oh, no. Good, bad, and ugly from the BET Awards. What'd you get, Ray?
2: Good. Love the fact that everybody was dressed very well.
1: Yes.
2: Love
1: y'all
2: that.
1: Did, except for...
2: Ray J.
1: Oh, I was going to say...
0: What's your bad?
2: The bad was whoever was in charge of the microphones and everything, mm-hmm. was very not paying attention.
0: And you're ugly.
2: And the ugly, whenever you pan to somebody in the seat,
0: yeah.
2: The person behind them was always doing the whole stupid clock it thing.
0: Oh, they were clocking it a lot?
2: I hate that.
0: My good was the fact that BET actually had a budget. Like, they spent some money.
2: Yeah.
0: It looked great. It looked like any of the mainstream America and award shows.
1: Yeah.
0: My bad was Ray J.
2: Yeah.
0: I just want somebody to kidnap Ray J. And just...
2: What?
0: Just because at this point, Brandy wants to fight him. It's just out of hand.
2: Yeah.
0: And...
2: ugly.
0: I'll tell you my ugly, and then we'll get yours. 404-741-1075. Hit us up. It's magic.

0: It is Ryan Cameron Uncensored. Did you watch the BET Awards last night? We were asking about your good, your bad, and your ugly when we left. That I was talking about. I hadn't done my ugly. My ugly was MC Light.
1: What?
2: Yep. No.
0: Mm-hmm.
1: Why?
2: What did she do?
0: MC Light is always calm.
1: Yeah.
0: She's always been the voice.
1: Monotone.
0: She fanned out last night for the Janet Jackson intro.
2: I mean,
0: but it was I'm just saying, as a person who does it, you could see that she was really hyped.
2: You can't break character?
0: No.
2: Oh.
0: You can't.
1: But it's Janet Jackson.
0: You got to stay
2: it's
0: in the
2: Janet
0: moment.
2: Jackson,
0: nah, I know, but you got to stay in the moment. I'm not bugging. I do this.
1: That's you. There's nobody you've ever fanned out over?
0: Not in an introduction. No. Never.
1: It's BET. Like, it's Janet.
2: Yeah, it's Janet.
0: Maybe because I know Janet.
2: Okay.
1: You don't know Janet.
2: Can you call Janet right now?
0: No, she changed her number.
2: Okay, well then you don't know Janet.
0: I do know Janet.
2: Continuing.
0: Yeah. What's yours?
2: Okay, so I have a good, very good, and an ugly. So my good is that I liked that the BET Awards like stepped it up in terms of stage and like how they just laid it out. Everything looked elegant. The performances looked good. My very good is I really loved Drewski hosting. I thought he was funny. I think he did a very good job.
0: Yeah.
2: And my ugly is the person I saw on the red carpet, but I ain't going to talk about it.
0: Why? What did they have on? What was wrong?
2: I just knew somebody on the red carpet, and it just gave tacky and corny and embarrassing.
0: They can wear whatever they want to wear.
2: It wasn't what he was wearing.
0: It was a guy?
2: Mm-hmm.
0: Oh, buddy. I was wondering what you talking about.
3: I'm like, hello, catch up, Ryan.
0: Why that man can't live his life? Y'all
2: He's
0: done.
2: Living his life.
0: Y'all are done.
2: It doesn't matter. Don't
0: Y'all
2: do
0: are
2: tacky,
0: done.
2: Corny, desperate things.
0: If that man and you have moved on, you should be championing him.
2: Why would I do that?
0: Because you've moved on as well.
2: I have.
0: Exactly. You sound like a hater.
2: I'm not a hater. Because
1: right.
2: Whatever he's doing, I would never be hating on.
0: You sound like you're hating on that man.
2: It's still ugly.
1: Right. Yeah, it still sounds
2: and that's
1: like
2: my
1: that.
2: Ugly.
0: You know what? My ugly is this. The fact that all your friends sent it to you.
2: Yeah, my friends are.
1: Yeah,
2: angry.
0: Those
2: well,
0: are
2: not
0: awful
2: all of
0: friends.
2: Them.
1: That's,
2: Only one
1: that's
2: of them
1: messy.
2: Did. I think they were just trying to show me how corny. And when I called them, they both said the same thing. He looked goofy. They both said it. I was like, well.
0: Did he look goofy, though?
2: He did. It's just, it doesn't make sense. But that's, it's opportunist. So it's all good.
0: Oh, you think he was cloud chasing?
2: For sure.
0: He's got 1 million followers, Bonnie.
2: So? He needed some
0: what?
2: Money to go on.
0: Wait a minute. The man's got 1 million followers, and he's cloud chasing?
1: So?
2: Ooh. I ain't heard his song on the radio yet.
0: Oh, my God. Yikes. Somebody is salty that their ex-man was on a red carpet with somebody famous.
2: And if I told y'all who it was.
0: No, don't do it. This is so savage terrius. I love it.
4: Ain't he corny?
5: Well, corny with y'all over there doing y'all thing.
2: I had to find out the hard way.
5: Yeah, you did. He wasn't corny then. Okay. What's up, Ray?
1: 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We got an accident blocking the left lane. But then also keep in mind, it's an officer-involved shooting investigation that still got 85 southbound shut down over Highway 29. So take Highway 29 southbound to 54 and then re-enter 85 southbound that way if you have to. 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

0: It's Magic 107.5, 97.5, the real sound of Atlanta. It's Ryan Cameron, Uncensored. All right, it is time, 404-741-1075, for Haters Going to Hate. All right, the tickets, Neo, Akon, Nights Like This tour over at Lakewood Amphitheater going down July 11th. That's a Saturday. It's just, and the way the weather is working,
1: yeah,
0: should be great.
1: And I believe Life Jennings is on this. Isn't One Life on?
0: No, Life is on the Tank and Tyrese.
1: My bad. Yes. Cancel that.
0: There she go, just a line.
1: Neo and Akon.
0: Neo and the Akon, Nights Like This tour, Lakewood Amphitheater, July 11th. So what you need to be is caller 17 to get into the game. And then once you're in, we're going to give you a password or a passcode. You're going to hang up. You're going to try to get back in the game before somebody else is 17.
1: Yeah. So but they steal your ticket.
0: And it's great weather outside to hate, too.
1: Yeah. Hate is everything hot right now.
0: 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All right, all lanes are clear of 7585 northbound. They're back open. There was a stall over on 75 northbound over at Peachtree and Pine Street. But there are still some delays going back before I-20. And then also keep in mind, we got a stall car out there, 285 northbound at Cascade Road, blocking that right lane. It's not too late. There are thousands of kids waiting over a year.

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It's so Snoop, D-O-double-G. And when I come old school. 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

0: hey, hey, hey, hey, hey, hey, hey, hey, hey, hey, hey, hey, hey.
1: Hi, Magic, who's this?
2: Who's this?
3: No, who is this?
2: Hello.
3: Hello.
2: This is Marcella.
3: Marcella?
2: Yes, ma'am.
1: All right, Marcella, your call is 17, all right?
2: Okay, thank you.
1: Okay, do you know how the game is played?
2: Marcella,
1: do you know how the game is played?
2: Uh-huh. I have to give you the call word. Mm-hmm. Oh, you give me the call word, sorry.
1: Mm-hmm. And you got to get in before the haters can get to you, right?
2: Uh-huh.
1: Uh-huh.
3: Okay,
1: okay. Marcella. I'm glad we're on the same page. All right, Marcella, hold on, okay?
2: Okay.
1: All right. All right, it is now time for you to start hating in this lovely summer weather right now. It's hot enough to hate, so gets the hating. 404-741-1075. Good luck!

0: Magic caller one, who's this?
1: Naomi.
0: Keep hating. Magic caller two, who's this?
2: This is Kimmy.
0: Keep hating. Magic caller three, who's this?
3: Dude.
0: Keep hating, dude. Magic caller four, who's this?
4: Shanisha.
0: Keep hating. Magic caller five, who's this?
5: Tracy Dillard.
0: Keep hating. Magic caller six, who's this?
6: This is Marcella.
0: Marcella. Oh, okay. One time for Marcella. All right, Marcella, you got it, yo. You have beat the haters. All right, you got the Neo and Akon concert nights like this tour, Lakewood Amphitheater, Saturday, July 11th. All right?
6: Okay, thank you so much.
0: No doubt. Hold on.
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9: There's all kinds of stuff going on. Yeah. Gossip.
10: Sometimes we do things that we don't investigate.
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11: Guys, you know, it's just nothing good could come of that situation. Just leave that alone.
12: All right, set your clock for tomorrow at 1 p.m. Eastern Standard Time. That is when Serena Williams will take center court. The 23-time Grand Slam champion will take on Australia's Maya Joint in the ladies' first round tomorrow, 1 o'clock. It's her first Wimbledon singles appearance since 2022 after accepting a wild card entry into this year's tournament. I'm sure when I get home, I will learn everything there is to know about Australia's Maya Joint.
13: Oh, she's Australian. Okay.
12: She's from Australia.
13: Yeah, you're going to get the air full.
12: Yeah.
13: Yep.
12: So, no 1 o'clock. By the time we get on air tomorrow, we'll know if she won or not. Because it's that one.
13: Yeah.
12: Unless it's one of those, you know, goes on forever matches. Sometimes tennis can go forever.
14: How long is forever? Because tennis is tiring.
12: Yeah, but sometimes it gets exhausting. They be going on for a long time. Yeah. So hopefully she gets out in and makes quick work of Maya Joint. That's a great last night. I'm up in this joint.
13: Maya Joint.
12: Yeah. So tomorrow, 1 o'clock. All right? All right.
15: Ring, ding, ding.
12: Juicy Smollett.
13: Sorry.
12: Performing over the weekend. Had some dancers.
14: Yeah, he looked.
12: Did a little bankhead bounce. Okay. You know, was dancing and singing. And then this happened.

0: I want to just isolate that. I want to isolate that just by itself. Bonnie, can you just isolate that when we come back? Now, you're going to do it now. Because I'm just like, it sounds like would like, closer to Thanksgiving, if they say, like, we were going to give the turkeys a reprieve. You know, we're going to cook the turkeys. And they would say, hey, you know what, turkeys? We're not killing you. And you say that people say he ate.
1: I mean, they said the mic was on.
2: Yeah, he ate turkey.
0: Can you fast forward just to that part? Just that part.
2: He ate. What was he eating?
1: I don't
0: know.
2: Huh? He ate.
0: That's because they hadn't seen him in a while.
1: Going to hell.
3: Happy Thanksgiving, y'all.
1: That was a pride of you. Y'all should feel ashamed of yourself.
0: What? That is your run report. Magic.

0: It is Ryan Cameron Uncensored. Magic Under the Stars. Where Bonnie's going to perform.
1: Yeah.
2: August 1st.
1: At ViStar Amphitheater. This is probably my biggest concert venue.
0: It is.
1: Yeah.
2: It's going to be a good look, too, because it's an all-white affair. Like, people are going
0: Black
2: out.
0: People are invited.
2: Yes,
0: don't do
2: black
0: that.
2: People are invited.
1: Yeah. Blackies can come.
2: Whoa, hey.
1: Oh, no? Okay. Coloreds. All races are accepted.
2: So, the question is, when does rehearsal start for you?
1: July 7th is my first rehearsal. Mm-hmm. I've already got, quote-unquote, the... my performance track. So I've looked at some other performers. I'm looking at what they've done. I kind of like how some of them have brought a DJ in to kind of like break it up a little bit. So we'll see. Might do a little surprise.
0: What's your all white going to be?
1: I'm not wearing all white.
0: You're
1: I'm
0: not?
1: Performing.
0: Oh. Like I mean, come out with a Frankie Beverly on.
2: But after the performance, you know, you remember...
1: Sure.
2: You still got to host with us.
1: Sure.
2: I know you're trying to leave.
0: I just like how you said, I'm not wearing all white. I'm all, performing.
2: All white?
0: My son, he works. Oh, you know, speaking of, you know, they filmed that Coming to America.
2: Part two.
0: Yeah. Well, that was you have to say part two, Coming to America. That was a play on words. I got out of the... I woke up yesterday, and my chain was black.
2: Your chain was, oh.
0: And I don't know if it's, do I need to drop it into gold, or maybe it only has a couple of washes.
1: Oh, why were you going so hard in the shower?
0: I wanted to see what was going to happen.
1: But why test
2: purposely, it? Right, purposely.
0: Because it worked the first time.
2: So you were going to take chances the second time?
0: And the third. And the fourth.
1: Clearly.
0: And the third,
1: it's and the giving fourth. Somebody painted over it.
2: You were just doing it on purpose. That's what it is, yo.
0: I'm going to put it in there. You know, I got the special chain cleaner.
1: Oh, my God.
0: You know, you put a little
1: soap in there. What if it turns rusting?
0: I was very disappointed.
2: I mean, but you disappointed yourself,
1: right.
2: though.
0: No,
1: why
0: I didn't disappoint myself.
1: Leave it alone.
0: I should have just took it off.
1: Yeah. Yes. Just let it turn your neck green and keep going.
2: You take all your other stuff off.
0: I know.
1: Oh my gosh.
2: You take your your Hall of Fame ring off, right?
0: Yeah, I don't shower with that.
2: But I know. And then you take your...
1: I think
2: you
1: wanted to know if this person gave us like...
2: Yeah.
1: Three
2: yeah. Because you took your Kappa chain. You take your Kappa chain off to get in the shower, right? You was just...
1: You were trying it. He was.
2: You were trolling in real time.
1: You were.
0: I wanted to be convinced. And for people who don't know, because you're like, what are you talking about? A certain entertainer gave us all
1: the keychain.
0: Chains that it had. Yeah. It were. What's yours? Mine's rose gold. Yeah.
1: Mine's silver.
0: And Ray's is gold. Oh, you got it on now?
2: I still got mine silver.
1: I wore mine yesterday. Yeah.
0: Yours still looks good.
1: Mine looks fantastic. I put it back in the container that it's been given.
2: Mine looks fantastic.
0: See, I'm the guy who's doing a workaround. I'm the guy who would go to Service Merchandise and buy the hollow rope chain. And then when it broke, we're like, damn, it broke. It is the hollow rope chain, right?
2: Said, mine looks fantastic.
0: Gotta look
1: You're
0: at Trev right
1: leaning.
0: Now. I feel like, do you have the Jussie Smollett, do you have it isolated? Yeah, that's how I felt when I, that's what I said when I looked at my chain in the mirror.
2: This travel report is sponsored by Compassion International. All right, the crash that's out there at West Paces Ferry has been cleared. Still some congestion going on out there, right there on 75 at exit 255 in that area, just because of the rush hour. But also trouble I-20 eastbound right past Sigmund Road is blocking that right lane. So it's slow going out of Lithonia. It's not too late. There are thousands of kids waiting over a year for a sponsor. And their way today, sponsor a child with compassion. 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
4: 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The last lawyer took way more than expected. 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My 25% lawyer made sure they got me that bag. 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

0: It is Ryan Campbell on Central. We were talking about the good, the bad, and ugly of the BET Awards. And then our very own D. Bonnie Banks has got a video on YouTube called, you know, Eye Contact. Go and search it and watch it, share it. Bonnie was talking about her ugly being that somebody was looking weird and corny on the red carpet.
1: Mm-hmm. These are my friend's words. They said goofy.
0: And then in a deep dive, we found out, you know, it's her ex. And now people are, the internet detectives want to know, well, who is it? Magic, hello.
2: Hey, what's going on? Happy
0: Monday.
2: It's not Friday yet.
0: No, it's Monday. What's up?
3: We just started.
2: Oh, what's up? This is Bonnie. I'm curious. I want to know who he is. Who was on the red carpet? I'm all nosy.
0: Yeah, Bonnie, they want to know who it is that you get all this hate for.
1: You just have to look at the red carpet and look at whatever looks awkward.
2: It was a lot of stuff that looked awkward.
0: Okay, I'll give you a clue.
1: No,
2: run it down a little bit.
0: Do you want the clue?
2: Yes, what's the clue?
0: Okay, there's a very famous singer, and she was on the red carpet. She had a bang that was covering her eye. It was a long, like, piece of hair.
1: Eye contact, phone number, FaceTime link.
0: And there's a guy who is standing.
1: I don't need to know.
0: Bonnie, there's a guy.
1: You don't give it away, Ryan.
0: Bonnie, there's a guy standing next to her, and all he's doing is staring at her.
2: That's all.
0: Like, he ain't looking. He's just staring. And then when he puts his hand on her waist, he goes down and he's got her booty in his hand.
2: Okay.
0: And that's when I think Bonnie lost it.
1: That's not
0: called booty butt clap cheeks. The booty cheeks, that's what made Bonnie mad.
2: Bonnie, never. Don't get mad. That was a has-been. You done moved on.
0: Okay? Right, Bonnie.
1: I'm not mad.
4: You sound mad.
1: It just looked corny.
2: So, I'm about to play Magnum P.I. and go on and see who this character is.
0: Go find him. You will find him.
2: All right.
0: He's got a million followers.
1: Okay, bye.
0: Bye.
2: All right, bye.
1: Nobody's upset. It looked like how it looked.
5: So now
1: I wish him everything he deserves.
5: The whole thing now.
0: I wish him everything he deserves. Sounds like a box. Are you somewhere peeing in a baby oil jar and burying it in the backyard? I hope a snake crawls out of it. You've moved on, Bon.
1: I have.
0: Yeah.
1: I just happened to see that.
0: Okay.
1: It's okay to have an opinion about things you happen to see.
0: There you go. It's magic.
6: Yo, I ain't seen you in a minute.

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1: It is Ryan Cameron Uncensored. Tonight's the night. The strawberry, well, no, next, yeah, tonight, the 29th. Right,
2: yeah.
1: The strawberry moon will happen at 7:56 as summer begins to settle in. The light will, you know, shine in the night sky as the season's first full moon, right before 8 o'clock. How's that happen? Because it's getting later, darker later. It'll be moon, why is still the
3: light? I mean, the moon be out, though. I guess it just depends on how it's
1: beginning. It does say Eastern Standard Time, so in about an hour.
3: Yeah.
1: 7:56. People say, why is it called a strawberry moon? Because it's tied to the short strawberry harvest season that takes place in June, according to the Old Farmer's Almanac, which started publishing moon names in 1930s. Several Native American tribes used the name to mark the time of the year when strawberries were ripe and ready to be picked. So,
2: Farmer's Almanac be on point though sometimes.
3: Okay. Okay.
1: Not the cherry moon, but the strawberry moon. Mm-hmm.
2: So does this affect, like, because I know what, like, when Mercury is in retrograde and all that other stuff, like, does this affect the zodiac things? Like, I have no idea.
3: Yeah.
1: According to the placement shifting every year, this year strawberry moon falls in Capricorn, which is the 10th sign of the zodiac. Capricorn is the cardinal earth sign, meaning it's associated with ambition, discipline, and building toward long-term goals, saying if you are a Capricorn, this is your time to shine.
3: Okay.
1: I don't know.
3: Go to our zodiac signs.
1: Hmm?
3: Go to ours.
1: I'm just saying Capricorn.
3: No, I've definitely copied
1: other
3: ones.
1: Well, let's start with Ray. Prepare to welcome new opportunities, Ray, that bring growth and the spirit of adventure. Wait a minute, I'm on Ray. You ready to step out of your comfort zone and peer into the vast horizon?
3: Okay.
1: Fantastic time to plan long-distance travel.
3: Ooh.
1: Or focus on international relations, immigrations, or skeeting off.
3: What?
1: I'm sorry, jetting off. Jetting off.
3: Anyways.
1: Sagittarius, your finances may be moving fast right now.
3: They are.
1: Keep your eyes on your nest egg. Luckily, this full moon could bring the arrival of a raise, a new job offer, a side hustle, or a lucrative client. If you like to raise your rates in a freelance way, you could find that this is a great time to do so.
3: Okay.
1: Yesterday's price is not today's price.
2: Yes.
3: Indeed.
1: And what did you say the sign you wanted, TQ?
4: Aquarius,
1: it says here, hold on. Aquarius, it says here.
4: Don't come up with no.
3: I'm about to say.
1: Do you want to know or not?
3: International.
1: Do you want to know or not? It says
2: you
1: here.
2: You skating off too.
1: Go lay down.
2: Go lay down.
1: You move too fast. Get some sleep and kiss my traffic right about now.
2: 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I-20 eastbound over at 285. Three lanes are kind of blocked off. We got Hero Units on the scene. Because of a stall. And then also keep in mind 85 North right over at Pleasantdale Road accident. Got heroes on that scene too out there at Doraville. 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
1: Good afternoon. I'm meteorologist Danielle Moss with the Weather Impact Forecast for you. It has been very hot and very humid all weekend long, and it is going to get worse as you head throughout the rest of this work week. There is another heat advisory in effect for your Tuesday from noon until 8 p.m. That means it could feel like at least 100 degrees during the hottest part of the day. Make sure you're staying hydrated. We're also going to be tracking a few isolated pop-up showers and thunderstorms for your Tuesday. That's going to be the weather story for almost every single day this week. So make sure you're staying hydrated and make sure you keep your rain gear nearby. As we get closer to the 4th of July weekend, those temperatures will continue to increase and the humidity will as well. For more, you can always stream live local news on the 11 Alive News app.
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5: 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Although we may not know what our future holds, we accept your guidance and direction as we acknowledge that you are in total control of our destiny. We surrender all stress and doubts, all anxiety and worries, all misbeliefs and misinformation, all anger and hatred, all fears and trepidations, as well as all challenges and victories to your divine wisdom and infinite power. Please order my steps according to thy will and nestle my faith in your bosom for my ultimate protection from those who wish me ill. I love you, dear God, and I praise thy holy name. Hallelujah and amen.
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